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2: Got up and I texted my neighbor that told me to lay on the dog. 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And I'm like, wait, what?
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There are three simple things drivers can do to help keep Michigan roads safe. Eyes up, phone down, give at least 3 feet when passing a bicyclist. Michigan averages over 1,500 bicycle-related crashes a year. That's a lot of injuries, or even deaths that could have been avoided. That's why state law requires 3 feet when passing a bicyclist. And some communities require 5 feet. 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

me tight, then lets me go. He loves me not, he loves me. He holds me tight, then lets me go. He loves me not, he loves me. He holds me tight, then lets me go. He loves me not, he loves me. He holds me tight, then lets

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0: 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I dare you.
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2: Got up and I texted my neighbor that told me to lay on the dog. 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And I'm like, wait, what?
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1: I love to lay down when I eat.
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2: That feels very.
1: I'm not laying down like I'm like in a coffin. I'm laying down like on my side and I'm propped up on some pillows, kind of like I'm Cleopatra.
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2: He's there just plucking grapes one at a time. His boobs are out too.
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1: when
2: a
1: I'm
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2: cherub
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2: There's a lot of
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1: of guys
2: it.
1: Would be like, you shut up,
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1: Rob.
2: Right, shut up, Rob. You don't belong in a Hooters. That's
1: and you know
2: what they're
1: saying. And when I go to Dick's Sporting Goods, I'm let down there as well.
2: What? You are a clown.
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1: You think we can just keep coming to St. Lucia? 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
1: I never flashed that much
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2: 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Oh, my God. Your therapist is going to have a week.
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0: 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I don't know what that means exactly.
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0: it's Rachel and Rob. If you are a massive Dancing with the Stars fan, man, do we have a VIP flyaway for you.
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0: 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If you want to sign up,
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1: I had this whole argument with one of my nephews because he was like, if you take a water bottle on a plane, it'll explode, and so will a bag of chips.
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1: And I was like, really? 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The water bottle does, though. 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
2: Yeah, I'm not sure if that pertains to uteruses.
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0: 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More chances to see Doja Cat. 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
2: Got up and I texted my neighbor that told me to lay on the dog. 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And she goes, why would you ever take dog advice from him? 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You lay on the dog when it's being naughty. 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And I'm like, wait, what?
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0: 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And not only do you get to pick where you see her, we're also going to put you in Doja Cat's VIP lounge. I don't know what that means exactly.
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1: Okay, listen, I don't know if Scott listens to this show, but if he doesn't know how to use a computer, I don't know how he's employed.
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1: Like, what?
2: Because he doesn't have to be. He uses his hands.
1: Really?
2: You don't need a computer to change tires.
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2: I can't remember
1: this
2: what he
1: is
2: does.
1: The point
2: oh,
1: I'm
2: he
1: making.
2: He installs stuff in houses.
1: Yeah, you sell. 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
2: That's what he does.
1: You guys, I just want you to know, we just learned Rob doesn't know his brother's job. He doesn't know what his brother does for a living. My God.
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1: So I didn't think this was going to be a discussion about a midlife crisis, but I do think sometimes good things can come out of a midlife crisis.
2: Yeah, like new cars.
1: Right. And my hot new boyfriend I'm going to get.
2: I was just going to say, and a new spouse.
1: Here's the thing. It's Rachel and Rav on 105.3 Hot FM. And if you've been listening to Hot FM for a long time, I'm getting ready to turn 40 in June.
2: What?
1: And I know. And I'm not like, I don't know, I'm not that freaked out about it. But because my birthday is coming up, I'm getting a lot of like memes about how your life can begin at 40. And I know it's because the algorithm knows me. You know what I mean?
2: Right. Yeah. It's not because like life really begins at 40.
1: No, for sure. I mean, it could, but here's the thing. There's this meme I keep seeing, and I've probably seen this meme 10 times. I'm going to read it to you. And I want to know, at what age did you like reinvent yourself? So this meme says the average female career change happens at 39. The average female entrepreneur starts at 42. The average female millionaire is 49 in the U.S. And women's creative peak is between 45 and 55. And then the bottom of the meme says, you're not behind. You're just beginning. And it keeps eating away at me because I'm like, I'm not beginning anything. What? I'm not leaving my job. I'm not starting a new business. I'm not going to be a millionaire. Like, none of those things like trigger me a little bit.
2: Well, maybe you are going to lose, or I mean, leave your job.
1: Did you just say did
2: no,
1: you leave? Did I hear leave?
2: I meant leave.
1: I heard
2: Freudian slip. I meant leave.
1: Said what?
2: Leave.
1: Who are you right
2: now? That's how everyone says leave.
1: You couldn't function without me. But seriously, if you're listening and you like started over, I don't care what your age is. I don't care what your gender is. When did you like restructure your life? Did you like one day wake up and say, I have this brilliant idea and I'm going to be an entrepreneur, but I'm going to start my own business? And was it successful? Or maybe you never wanted to have kids and then you did when you were 40. Or maybe you became a millionaire. How did you do it? I think that people can reinvent themselves later in life because they've always looked at 40 as like such a death sentence.
2: I did the opposite. When I hit 40, I realized I wanted kids. And then I hit 40. I was like, yeah, probably not. Shouldn't have them.
1: Right.
2: You know, like probably should quit trying.
1: Yeah.
2: They're a lot of work and I'm still pretty selfish.
1: Also a lot of work.
2: Yeah, exactly. Exactly. I, though, started working really hard on myself.
1: At 40.
2: I used to be a lot more anxiety ridden. Like I used to always be so, you work with me and you're going to be like, well, you're not much different now.
1: Yeah.
2: But I used to be terrified that I was always going to get fired. I really don't. If I did, I wouldn't be able to do what we do.
1: Right.
2: But I used to be really worried about getting fired at every job and all this. And so I was like an anxiety ball and pretty reactionary. I was still that way a little bit when I started. But I've gotten to where I'm like, I don't know. There's a lot of things that I see now where I go, wow, that used to really bother me. Now I'm like, yeah.
1: So you get better at just like letting stuff go.
2: Yeah. And people say that a lot. And I never realized that. But yeah, I will tell you, younger Rob and Rob today is I'm less wound up. I can get wound up, but I'm less wound. I used to be always just wound up. Oh my God. Blah, blah, blah, blah, blah. Now I'm like, ooh. Oh, man. Let's go take a nap.
1: And that's the thing, though. I think you do kind of restructure and reevaluate like when you hit a certain age. But did you kind of reinvent yourself? We got a text from Chad. At 36, I left pharmacy and I went into chemical engineering. Oh, dude, I bet that pays you more.
2: Is that really different?
1: I mean, chemical engineering?
2: Pharmacy to chemical. You're still doing chemical.
1: I mean, for all I know, he was putting pills together and passing them over the counter. I don't know.
2: I feel like what he just said is I went from pharmacy to making math.
1: Right.
2: I'm just kidding, Chad. I'm just kidding.
1: Chad texting in from Albuquerque today.
2: Yeah, exactly.
1: So I'm turning 40 coming up, and I keep seeing this stuff online about how the average woman doesn't actually like change or pivot her life until over the age of 40. And if you have a creative idea, like now is the time to strike. But I'm like riddled with anxiety. Like, I don't have anything like this. You know what I mean? I don't have anything like this.
2: You don't want it. Well, when did you start doing mornings? When did you start leading the show?
1: I started leading the show 7 years ago. So I was 32. I had just had Bennett Budd.
2: Does that feel like that may have been your midlife crisis?
1: Maybe it was, because that was actually a moment where I was like, oh, I'm really going to be able
2: so
1: to
2: the
1: take
2: truth
1: the
2: is
1: here.
2: Now you got to where you are. You're like, you're set for your 40s because you actually went through yours early.
1: Maybe it is.
2: You peri-midlife crisis this instead of perimenopause.
1: Perry Midlife Crisis. Just call me Perry Midlife Crisis.
2: Everything you do is Perry.
1: Becky said, I had my first child at 43 years old. What happened in your life? I don't care what your age or gender is, where you just started over. Like, you just started over, you reinvented yourself. And what did you do?
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13: Recent survey conducted by Common Sense Media found one-third of teenagers prefer AI companions over humans for serious conversations. There's a term for that, social offloading. And experts we talked to warned that this habit could be stunting emotional growth, leaving an already isolated generation who came of age during the pandemic even less prepared for the messiness of human interaction. Sure, AI can help you polish whatever it is you're looking to say, but that's not very human, right? It's the messiness that makes our interactions with each other so real. It's also what makes them so validating, help us to develop our confidence, our voice, our deep bonds with each other. Psychiatrists we talked to encouraged turning to family or friends when you're struggling to express yourself. They are keen to help. I'm Dr. Sanjay Gupta, helping you live a better life.
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1: 49 years old, like, because I'm turning 40 in June, and I do think I'm having a little bit of a midlife crisis. I'm going to be very honest with you that have texted in.
2: I can already tell you are, because you're starting to like look back at like, what have you done? What should you do more of?
1: Yeah, and listen, I'm not one of those people who feels like I need to quit my job and start over. I already have an awesome job, like I would never. But I do wonder if I need to do more. Like, well, get out of my bubble.
2: Our bosses said that, actually.
1: Really?
2: No, I'm kidding.
1: Oh, my God. I was going to say, why are you guys talking about me in meetings? I am going to quit.
2: You should do more.
1: I took it back. I'm going to quit. Did you ever have a moment where you hit a certain age and you realize, like, oh, I do want to do more, or I am having a midlife crisis, where you reevaluated your life? We got a text from a listener that said, you guys, I had a brain hemorrhage, which caused me to reevaluate everything, my life and career. I lost a ton of weight, and then I went to law school at the age of 39. He said, I'm now 44, and I just passed the bar.
2: That's amazing.
1: How amazing is that? And that's the thing. Maybe you, like, did quit your job and start over. Did you, like, create your own business? Like, you know, the Sarah Blakely, the woman who created Spanx?
2: Yes.
1: She, I believe, was in her 40s and she actually created Spanx, or her mid-30s. And now she's a, like, literally a billion-dollar empire she's running.
2: Well, and that's the thing. Like, you look at a lot of people, because even, you know, and you'll see there's always that meme, but, like, Robin Williams didn't get famous until he was older.
1: Same with Matthew McConaughey.
2: Yeah.
1: Matthew McConaughey wasn't hugely famous until his 40s. He was like 35, I think, when he was in Dazed and Confused, which was his first big role, which wasn't even big, where he said, all right, all right, all right. That was the end of it. Everybody knew who he was after that.
2: Which, isn't that crazy? Like,
1: yes.
2: That was the start for
1: him.
2: That's
1: my Matthew McConaughey moment.
2: I already told you what it was.
1: What is it?
2: It was starting the show.
1: You think it was starting the show and leading the show?
2: Yeah.
1: Because like, some of you guys know I've been here for, like, ever.
2: Trust us. We all know.
1: I know. I remind everyone.
2: If you haven't told us, we've been listening.
1: 14 years, guys. 14 years.
2: I actually thought it was more than that.
1: Did you really?
2: I thought it was 47 years.
1: Well, I will tell you, I had a listener check in with me on TikTok yesterday, and they made me feel 100 years old.
2: Oh, don't you hate that?
1: Yes. When I have kids come up to me and go, oh, my God, I used to listen to you on the bus. And they're not kids anymore. They're in their 20s.
2: And they have their kids.
1: Yes. Yeah. Like, ouch.
2: Yeah.
1: This hurts. If you ever had a midlife crisis, and I'm not saying it's a bad thing, because I think it can be a positive thing to change your life for the better. What did you do? And, like, where are you now? What age did you decide to start over and make a change? Donnie's on the phone in GR. So, Donnie, you had a midlife crisis. What'd you buy?
3: Yeah, motorcycle, skydiving, a bunch of random trips. I think I went to 15 concerts the summer after divorce.
2: Oh, wow.
1: Oh, my God. I love this so much.
2: You, like, really lived it up for a year then, huh?
3: I did. It was a whole lot of travel and just living life.
1: So do you regret any of it? Like, spending all that money, or are you like, this is the greatest thing ever?
3: You know, I look back and think, I probably shouldn't have spent as much as I did.
1: Yeah.
3: But I enjoyed every moment of it.
1: Okay, where are you now, Donnie?
3: Physically?
2: No, no. In life. He's like, I'm in the bathroom shaving. Why?
3: I'm engaged to the love of my life, living life, integrating our families, and starting over.
1: Oh,
2: have
1: my
2: you
1: God.
2: Have you ever taken her on a trip? You're like, I don't do trips anymore.
3: No, we did go to New York about 60 days after we met.
1: Oh,
2: that's awesome.
1: I love it. Donnie, thank you for listening. Have a great day.
3: You too.
1: See, Donnie is making me want to sell all of my material things that I own and just travel the world, too.
2: You know what's really funny is I told you earlier that I had my midlife crisis. You
1: yeah.
2: Know, I have been, and it's digging deeper and deeper in my life lately, but
1: yeah.
2: About wanting to move to an island or move to the beach.
1: Oh, yeah.
2: Like, I really do. I want to simplify life. I want
1: yeah.
2: to, like, or, like, live in another country.
1: Right.
2: To where it's not the same as it is here, and I want that different change.
1: Yeah. I would like to live in another country, but it'd be like Canada. Like, I would rather just go, I want to see Italy. I want to see Mallorca. I want to go to all these
2: bougie
1: places.
2: You want to go see them, but you don't want to live there.
1: I don't. We just got a text from a listener. You guys, I sold my Miata and everything I own to move to Montana and be in a band for 6 months when I turned 40.
2: Is Montana a huge music scene?
1: I don't know. He said I used to play 3 to 4.

0: 4 nights a week after a friend of mine asked me if I wanted to be in their band. I actually started a consulting business while I was out there. Fast forward 14 years, I'm back in Michigan, and now I'm a GM for a multi-million dollar specialty retailer.
1: Oh, wow.
0: And I started as a consultant for them. That is what I'm talking about.
1: I sometimes feel like that's part of the deal, though. You do that, and it gives you the life experience. That's why I'm like, I think you should, if you get the itch to go do something, go do it, because that gives you the life experience to then have something better.
0: If you had a midlife crisis, it's not a bad thing. I feel like they've always said it's a bad thing. I mean, it's a bad thing if you get divorced and, you know, start dating an 18-year-old. But
1: yeah,
0: other than that,
1: when you destroy your life, that's a bad
0: right
1: thing.
0: But if you had a moment of, like, clarity when you became a certain age, because I'm turning 40 soon, and I feel like it didn't bother me until I realized I wanted to have a midlife crisis. Like, I want to go to Lollapalooza. You know what I mean? I never really wanted to, like, do that before. I would like to go to Electric Forest.
1: Really?
0: That's like, yeah, look at your face! I would like to just, like, go crazy.
1: Now, I'm only just saying that because I believe I asked you to go Electric Forest last year or the year before.
0: I wasn't in my midlife crisis
1: apparently,
0: yet.
1: Because you actually acted like I was dumb. And now you're like, I want to go.
0: Just want to see what happens when they put one of those weird stickers on me, you know
1: yeah,
0: what I mean?
1: Yeah, that's what I'm
0: like,
1: thinking.
0: What am I going to see in the woods in Rothbury?
2: Mm-hmm. I mean, they give those get out of bed kind of vibes.
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1: We were talking about Tom Brady in the studio, just because, you know, casual conversation. And Rob goes, ew, I don't know about Tom Brady, but I know he kisses his kids on the lips. And it was a very, like, distinct disgust.
2: Yeah, it was, because I was about to go make fun of him, and then I saw your face, and your face was weird, and I was like, oh, she's a lip kisser, I can tell.
1: I have talked about this on the air several times. I have been a lip kisser since I was a child. Therefore, I am now raising lip kissers. And this was something that was very hard for my husband to adjust to early on in my relationship.
2: Which I can understand, because if you don't grow up that way...
1: You think it's weird.
2: It's weird.
1: Yes, and I have always kissed my parents on the lips.
2: Especially, that's what I was going to say, because you're an adult and you still do
1: it. I'm 40 years old, and on my last birthday, my dad kissed me on the lips when he came in the door and said, happy birthday, babe. Like, literally.
2: And then he said, why did you bite my tongue?
1: No, we have always kissed on the lips. And it's so funny to me, because even now, I took Bennett to a soccer practice the other day, and he's 7. Uh-huh. And he came up and gave me a kiss on the lips before he ran out on the field. And all I could think to myself was, oh, I wonder when that's going to stop.
2: Probably like soon after he hears this.
1: You think so?
2: Yeah.
1: Because like right now, my kids don't think it's weird at all. They don't think it's weird.
2: By 10, I think he'll definitely stop.
1: My daughter still kisses on the lips.
2: You get to the double digits, I think they're going to...
1: I just told you that I'm a 40-year-old woman who still kisses her dad on the lips.
2: I'm just saying. I think they're going to...
1: It's never ending.
2: They're going to go away. Because I don't know. I was probably 13. My grandma used to like to kiss on the lips.
1: Oh, yeah.
2: And there was a point where I stopped doing it. My mom did too growing up, so we had a certain point where we stopped. But that's the thing. You got to have a time when you stop. But I remember being like... 19, 17, something where, and my grandma kissed me on the lips. And I was like, what are she trying to hook up with me? That's what I went back and asked my mom.
1: How about she just loved you?
2: And that's what my mom said. My mom said, maybe she forgot we don't kiss on the lips anymore. And I went, maybe, or maybe she misses grandpa.
1: Do you kiss your kids on the lips? Laura said, I'm 39. I kissed my mom on the lips for buying my wedding dress unexpectedly.
2: Well, that's a reason to kiss on the lips.
1: For sure. Chelsea said, my grandparents did that and I hated it. As soon as a kid is old enough to be aware of their own feelings is when you should, at minimum, start asking how they feel about it.
2: And I get that. And if you're cool doing it, I guess that's the thing. That's your thing.
1: She said, Rachel, anything over 6 is ick to me.
2: Over six.
1: My kids are 7 and 8. Well, I will kiss them on the lips forever. You know what people think is really weird, though? Is my mom, she's big into the lip kiss, right?
2: Uh-huh.
1: And every time we leave or she leaves, she kisses my husband on the lips.
2: See, that's like my grandma. I got to be honest. It's a little problematic.
1: She kisses my best friends on the
2: she's
1: lips.
2: She's kissing her husband on the lips because she's like, I got a little errand.
1: No, she is not.
2: That's her afterwards, by the way.
1: Is it really that creepy? And like, when did your kids stop kissing you on the lips? Because it kind of makes me sad to think that that day is going to come.
2: Really? Like, you don't look at it and go, at some point, this may not be the right thing to do.
1: No, because it's only weird if you guys make it weird. It's not weird. Well, I've kissed my kids on the lips forever, and my husband never kissed his parents on the lips. They kiss my mother-in-law kisses him on the forehead. It's just really weird.
2: That's where we kissed on the cheek, like close to the lips, but not on the lips.
1: On the lips.
2: My question is does he kiss your kids on the lips?
1: Yeah, every time.
2: Really?
1: Always has. He kisses our kids on the lips every single day before they get on the bus.
2: There will be a moment he stops.
1: Well, he has not yet, and they're over the age of 6.
2: No, you wait.
1: Teresa said, Rach is right. It's only weird if you make it weird. You literally made those kids.
2: Yeah, but still.
1: They came from my body, okay?
2: That doesn't make it okay. That makes therapy.
1: This is a trauma.
2: Say the word trauma. I wasn't trying to go that dramatic. I was more going to say, though, they are definitely going to talk about this in their future therapy sessions.
1: Or they're also going to kiss their kids on the lips.
2: And then their kids are going to talk about it in therapy. Somewhere down the line, y'all are going to therapy, and I don't know if it's going to be my mom or my grandma.
1: All right, Team Rach or Team Rob? Kissing your kids on the lips. Rob thinks this is super weird. I'm all for it. I think there's nothing wrong with it. I was 16 kissing my dad on the lips.
2: You know, you were 40 kissing your dad on the lips. You just did it at your birthday.
1: Literally happened last week. happened last week, and I've never thought it was weird.
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2: Everyone called me Robert, and I'm like, what's going on?
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1: Which, by the way, is so Arkansas, by the way.
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1: It is so Arkansas. I'm not Robert. I'm Robbie.
2: That's not Arkansas.
1: What do you mean? Oh, no. I've struck a chord.
2: No, you haven't. 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
8: A better life with Dr. Sanjay Gupta.
9: Did you know that almost half the vegetables and more than three quarters of the fruit that we eat in this country come from just one state, California? Yeah, it's true. And according to a new report by the Environmental Working Group, a health advocacy organization, a lot of this produce is tainted with PFAS, which are sometimes referred to as forever chemicals. Why? Well, the EPA says pesticides keep America's food supply safe, abundant, and affordable. And of course, these chemicals are used in every state, not just California. Now, if you are worried, though, about how much you're consuming, the best thing to do is to buy organic produce, if and when you can. Organic or not, you should rinse all fruits and vegetables under running water. Don't use any soap. And as one epidemiologist told us, use a brush on sturdier items like carrots, potatoes, and cucumbers. I'm Dr. Sanjay Gupta, helping you live a better life.
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1: I just want to say, most people are Team Rob, and I feel like you guys just aren't thinking about this correctly.
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1: 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Rob was ripping on Tom Brady this week for kissing his kids on the lips, and I kiss my kids on the lips. It was one of those moments where I looked and I was like, I don't understand why you're being so mean about Tom Brady. I kiss my kids on the lips.
2: Which, and then I was like, oh, that's right. That's weird.
1: Here's the thing, though. Like, I've always kissed my parents on the lips, and I don't understand how the Grays got this way. It's like, we're from Indiana. We kind of have rough family. You know what I mean?
2: Yeah.
1: They don't seem overly affectionate. But I don't know why. My parents have always kissed my brother and I on the lips. My brother kisses my mom on the lips. I kiss my dad on the lips. It's not weird.
2: I don't
1: kiss my brother on the lips, though. I should put that out there.
2: At all?
1: No. My brother and I do not kiss on the lips. Maybe we did when we were like little, but we don't.
2: So why is it okay to kiss your kids or your parents, but not your brother?
1: I don't know. It feels weird. Something about kissing my brother.
2: So there is a boundary that feels weird. I just wanted to hear you say that. Thank you.
1: I found the boundary.
2: You did. It's your brother.
1: My kids are 7 and 8 years old, and we have always kissed on the lips. And I want to know if you're Team Rob or Team Rach today, because very few people are on my side. Melissa texted in and said, people are saying it's weird, but why? Give a legit reason. It's a societal thing. You could then argue that hugging or snuggling your kids is weird. Kids need love. It's a show of love. Chill. We aren't making out. It's a peck.
2: Well, as much as you're saying, I don't get it. Chill. I think it's just as weird. And I say, why don't you chill?
1: Tracy says, I kiss my kids on the cheek and then give them a tight hug. Team Rob on this one.
2: See, that's the thing. I'm all about. And that's the thing. I understand, like, when she said cuddling your kid. I get that. Like,
1: yeah.
2: Don't get me wrong. Like, I get that. Just something about the kiss. The kiss on the lips is weird. And I'm saying that from me getting kissed by my grandmother and going, this is really weird, and I don't want this to happen ever again.
1: Yeah. You know, it's funny. I have an Uncle Harold, Uncle Harry. Well, God rest his soul. He passed away. But
2: so you had.
1: I had an Uncle Harry. But we still joke about him kissing people on the lips all the time because we didn't realize that he was a heavy drinker when we were kids, and he would give you the messiest, nastiest smooches.
2: Ew.
1: And even now, we're like, meh, Uncle Harry kiss.
2: Oh, that's so,
1: whole family kisses on the lips on my mom's side. It's a very interesting thing. My mom and her aunts, they all kiss each other on the lips. My mom kisses my husband on the lips. She kisses my best friends on the lips. I kiss my dad on the lips.
2: Do your friends ever get weird when she kisses them on the lips?
1: No, because she's known them since they were like 6, 7 years old. So to her, like, it's nothing. They don't think it's weird either. They're just like, here, Denise, they do it for her.
2: I love that. That's just so weird, though, that they're like, wow, okay, but still, it's weird.
1: Angela said, you guys, I kiss my 4-year-old on the lips, but my 15, 19, and 21-year-old, absolutely not. Team Rob, that seems very uncomfortable and awkward. I don't think they'd be okay with that. I kiss them on the cheek and I hug them. I'm going to be sad when my kids stop kissing me on the lips.
2: I'm going to throw out a hot take here.
1: Hot take
2: about this. I think when your kids hit puberty is when you need to stop kissing them on the lips. Because
1: why?
2: In that moment, when they hit puberty, they start realizing what things mean. Like, not that you're trying to do that thing.
1: Yes.
2: But in their mind, there's another level of what kissing on the lips mean now. And so I think that's what kind of turns it weird, because the kid's already trying to figure out what's going on in their body. And they see, because usually they start exploring.
1: What, mom kissing on the lips?
2: No. I'm just saying, like, if you're watching adult videos or anything, you see kissing and then your mom comes and kisses you on the lips. It's the same. It's weird.
1: That is so weird.
2: I'm just saying, I think that's part of it, because where did I go to my grandma? Like, did she also like cut my butt?
1: What?
2: You know what I mean?
1: Like, I still cut Bennett's butt sometimes.
2: Well, he's 7. I was 17 when she kissed me on the lips.
1: Okay. Now I'm starting to really question my mother. She was cupping my brother's butt at 17 and still kissing him on the lips.
2: I'm just saying.
1: I'm sorry. When does butt cupping stop too? Because I still do that.
2: 9.
1: Quinn is almost 9.
2: I don't know.
1: Like, I don't know.
2: I'm giving you some time here, but in my mind, I'm like,
1: that's only a month.
2: Yeah, I'm like, well, yeah. Like,
1: I cupped Quinn's butt yesterday. Look at this little tush.
2: What is with
1: Look at this little tush.
2: So why did you ever start cupping
1: I don't
2: butt?
1: Know. I've always done it. I used to do it when I'd walk her around and I'd feed her. I'd just pet, pet, pet.
2: Well, I get that.
1: But I just never stopped.
2: I don't know. My mom used to get really mad when I'd smack her on the butt.
1: Right.
2: She's like, that is inappropriate.
1: Crystal just said, my 20-year-old boy, absolutely not. He just hugs me now. But when he was 10 to 11 was when he stopped giving his mom kisses.
2: See?
1: Aw, that's sad.
2: That's what
1: You guys, do I just have the weirdest family ever?
2: You kind of do.
1: I never stopped kissing my parents on the lips. I remember being like 16 years old and my dad giving me like keys to my car and kissing him on the lips. You guys, that's weird, isn't it?
2: Did he then take out his keys and be like, hey, babe, no, I'm going to give you my car instead. Thanks.
1: No.
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1: Are you about to make me look like an idiot?
0: No, not even a little bit. Oh. I'm about to make myself look like an idiot. So I have been very triggered lately because I don't know what is going on right now, but like, why is every kid on an e-bike? Have you noticed this? Is this where you live too?
1: Yeah, there's a lot more. Yeah, a lot more kids are on e-bikes.
0: I live in a bigger neighborhood over like on the west side of the city.
1: Uh-huh.
0: And now that the kids are out of school, I am seeing these e-bikes nonstop. And they're cutting people off. They're flying in front of cars. There's no stop signs in my neighborhood.
1: Oh, you're one of those neighborhoods.
0: Yes. What's that mean? I don't know what that means.
1: I just feel like...
0: there's no stop signs.
1: Only rich neighborhoods have no stop
0: signs. It's not necessarily a rich neighborhood,
2: just
0: but
2: roll,
0: I'm starting to
2: just
0: think...
2: roll through.
0: I'm starting to think this is a rich kid thing, these e-bikes.
1: These e-bikes?
0: Yes. But yesterday, I was driving home, and I was coming home from work, and I was turning the corner to go into my cul-de-sac, and this kid whipped out on one of these e-bikes. I bet he was like 14, 15 years old, and he was freaking flying. Cuts my car off on one of these e-bikes as I'm like trying to turn, right?
1: Uh-huh.
0: And I literally went, oh my God! I yelled in my car. I'm turning into this old lady. I yelled in my car, oh my God, use your legs and get a real bike. That's what
1: you yelled? It wasn't, hey, you idiot, don't pull out in front of me. It was to use your legs.
0: Yes, because I am like baffled by this. Why are we living in this world where kids are like running around on mini motorcycles all day?
1: Because it's the new world we live in. You also don't have to buy gas for your lawnmower anymore.
0: Well, I get that. That's fine. But like, I wouldn't even let the kids get electric scooters because I wanted them to actually scoot.
1: See, and that's why their legs are huge, and they complain all the time.
0: Because they're strong, and they're using their bodies. But I'm not kidding. We have, like, straight-up e-bike biker gangs in my neighborhood. It's bananas.
1: Well,
0: like
1: probably because there's some lady that keeps yelling at them in her car. Get real legs!
0: You guys, they're rolling together. And it's like, what are we doing here? If you're basically putting your teenager on a motorcycle before they have their driver's license.
1: The rolling together is no different than it's always been. But I do get what you're saying.
0: Yeah, rolling together is fine, but like not with high-powered bikes.
1: I feel like you made that all together. Like you were like, now they're all gangs.
0: Yeah. Lisa just texted and said, Rachel, we're living in a Wall-E moment right now.
1: Well, here's the thing, though. I mean, it's... so what? They're electric bikes. I think the problem is that you got to treat them like they're actual real vehicles.
0: Yes.
1: And I think too many parents are just like, jump on and have fun.
0: Yes.
1: Because like the hoverboards were the same thing.
0: Yeah. I'm actually also kind of butthurt. And this is the part I haven't told you.
1: Because you don't have one yourself?
0: No. Aaron bought one for the kids for like off another kid that had grown out of it in our cul-de-sac.
1: Uh-huh.
0: And he paid for one. And we have one sitting in our garage, but no one ever charges it and they never get on it. And I hate that we have it. Truthfully, I hate it.
1: See,
0: I hate it. I get so nervous about it. We're like putting our kids on motorcycles right now. They're ripping around these neighborhoods.
1: You should definitely be wearing a helmet.
0: Some of them aren't.
1: Yeah.
0: Some of them are like really high seat bikes and they're not wearing helmets. And I'm like, what is happening?
1: And the other thing is, because I know this from my own nephew, like you really got to know how things work on the road. Like the law and stuff.
0: No one knows it, though. Is anybody else dealing with this? It is wild to me that at any given time in my neighborhood, I can drive through it right now, and these kids are ripping around on these e-bikes, and it's like they don't have driver's license yet, but we're putting them on e-bikes like that's okay.
1: It does feel very boomer what you're saying.
0: I feel, you guys, I used to be fun.
1: Yeah, I don't know what happened to that.
0: I used to be fun.
1: You had a birthday, and all of a sudden.
0: You wouldn't have believed it. No, it's not.
1: All of a sudden, you're over here, get out of my front yard and put those e-bikes away.
0: Y'all, it is getting out of control. Somebody texted in and said boomers are getting e-bikes too, and they're not wrong. My father-in-law has an e-bike. Why are we not using our legs? Like,
1: why use your legs when you don't have to?
0: Because this is like when I did the pedal pub. And I was pedaling and like sweating, and the guy who runs it turned around and goes, nobody else is pedaling. You don't need to pedal anymore. I have a motor.
1: Was that the one here?
0: No, it was in Detroit.
1: That's what I was
0: going
1: to say. Here, you have to pedal.
0: Do you?
1: Yeah. I was like, wait.
0: What happens? You'll catch up.
1: I'm doing it again if you don't have to.
0: We'll catch up. Do your kids have these e-bikes? Is this a rich thing? Like, is it the rich kids that are getting these things? Because how much do they cost? They can't be cheap.
1: No, it depends. You can get them from like $400 to like $1,200.
0: Oh, somebody in this room looked into them?
1: Yeah, well, I'm really excited because now that I'm losing weight, I'm trying to get down to that 250 mark.
0: Yeah.
1: So that I can buy one of those cheap scooters rather than one of those that have to hold the 400 pounder.
0: You know what would really help you lose weight? Using your legs!
1: No.
0: Using your legs, you you guys.
1: Nope.
0: What is this world? My legs don't need to.
1: There's only a finite amount of time on these legs.
0: Really?
1: And I'm not going to run them out. Just walk in here
0: and there.
1: Oh,
0: you're saving the energy for your elderly
1: years. You never know. When doomsday happens and we no longer have our electric scooters, that's when I'll walk.
0: Is anybody else on my page with this? Or am I just 1,000 years old right now? I've never felt older than I do in this
1: moment.
0: Tell us what
1: a pterodactyl looks like.
0: Right. 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
2: 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Traffic.
3: Traffic flows running a little heavier on the expressways. Just had a report of an injury accident near the Ford Airport, 44th Street and Broadmoor Avenue. Unknown on the severity of those injuries, but look out for crews on the scene. We got closures continuing downtown Grand Rapids. Cherry Street, the ramps north and southbound remain closed through the end of the month. 31, Muskegon to Holland, 27. I'm Dave Cackley. That's a look at traffic.
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1: I never flashed that much
0: again. It took genuine milking you to learn your lesson.
1: That was the moment I went, oh, okay.
0: But did you go to the Blessed Union of Souls lead singer's room? I need to know.
1: I did not.
0: Why?
1: I didn't have my daddy issues quite yet.
0: All right, that tracks. He didn't have his daddy issues figured out, but he was a constant flasher. We get it. Oh, my God. Your therapist is going to have a week.
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6: Right. 13 on your side weather. Cooler than normal temperatures today with highs in the low 70s and partly sunny skies. Tomorrow, similar conditions with rain returning on Wednesday.
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0: Call Her Daddy host Alex Cooper's having a baby. And she was like, oh my God, what are your weird cravings? I'm having a craving for donuts and In-N-Out Burger. And then I got really annoyed because she's like, you know, skinny and hot and about to have a baby. And she's like, oh my God, I'm craving donuts. Shut up. Yeah, that is not crazy.
1: You realize she lives on kale.
0: Right. Like 100%. Oh, I'm sorry. You have to have more than your lettuce right now.
1: I hate that because it's the real stuff. It's like we just got a text, hot fries and peanut butter.
0: Hot fries and peanut butter?
1: Actually, I got to be honest, that sounds really good.
0: Dude.
1: I'm telling you, I'm a munchie in pregnancy things.
0: Yeah, I'm telling you, it goes the same. Because anytime you've had a pregnancy craving, if you were able to actually get exactly what you wanted, like me with the pickles and Nutella, when I got it and I knew I wanted it, it was all.

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1: He's seven. You're an adult. What?
2: You know, I just sometimes you just want the, you know, you're like, I'm kind of hungry and I don't know. I think my mouth just needs to work. Like, that sounds really weird. But what I'm saying is you just grab a hard noodle out of the box.
1: Wow. What is your weird pregnancy craving? Ashley's on the phone in Cedar Springs. What do you got for us?
3: It was the Flamin' Hot Cheetos dipped in mustard.
1: Mustard?
3: Yeah, just a couple mustard and just dip the Cheetos in it. But it had to be the Flamin' Hot.
2: I'm telling you, I really feel like my munchie phase is pregnancy cravings, because that actually sounds kind of good.
1: It sounds good.
2: Was it spicy mustard or just regular yellow?
3: Just regular yellow. I think it just kind of tamed down the heat of the Cheeto because, I mean, I just ate them and just needed something to kind of tame it down.
2: Also helps with heartburn. I've heard mustard helps with heartburn, so boom.
1: Thank you for calling, Ashley. Dude, that was kind of a weird one. I'm not going to lie to you.
2: Yeah, it's weird because I'm like, I could see where that could be tasty.
1: Good morning, Hot FM. What's your name? Where are you from?
4: I'm Stacy, and I'm from Muskegon.
1: Okay, what was your weird pregnancy craving?
4: Mine was ice also.
1: Oh, really?
4: It had to be a certain cube. I like the ones from Wesco in the big bag.
1: Oh, my God.
4: I would take a cup with me everywhere, even to my doctor's appointments. I asked my dad one day to go get me a bag of ice, and he got me the wrong stuff, and I was livid. I'm like, you need to go to Wesco and get me the ice from Wesco.
1: Oh, my God. That's Wesco's awesome. Got bomb ice. I agree
2: say,
1: with
2: man,
1: you.
2: Yeah, like...
4: I know. I loved Wesco ice. In Pine-Sol, I didn't want to drink it, but I couldn't get enough of the smell.
1: Okay, somebody else texted and said blue Lysol specifically when they were pregnant, they would sniff it all the time.
2: That's crazy.
1: That is crazy.
4: I did when I was off from work, nesting, ready to have my son. I clean the house with Pine-Sol, but I would sip it with the pan, and I would sniff it. I just couldn't get enough of the smell.
1: Oh, my God.
2: She's like, I love this. There's some kind of crack in Pine-Sol.
1: No kidding.
2: Pregnancy
1: Thank you
2: crack.
1: For calling. Pregnancy crack in the Pine-Sol. The fact, though, that somebody said only the blue kind. She said, I have OCD, so it became compulsive. Loading the dishwasher, sniff Pine-Sol. Wipe the counter, sniff Pine-Sol.
2: Oh, my gosh.
1: What?
2: After the pregnancy, they had to do an intervention.
1: Oh, my God.
2: We're taking your Pine-Sol away from you.
1: Babe, do you still have that Pine-Sol in your house? Don't you lie to us.
2: She's like, no, I'm only allowed to use Dawn soap now.
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6: Traffic flows running a little heavier now along the 4 to 996. North and southbound 131, a little more company now through the S-curve. You do have those double lane closures northbound at West River Drive. For at least the next week, maybe stretching into 2 weeks. We'll have to wait and see on that. 31, Muskegon to Holland, still around 27 minutes. Look out for deer on the move. Always an issue. Kent, Ottawa, Allegan counties. I'm Dave Cackley. That's a look at traffic.
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1: All right, it is time to pick your present.
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1: Because it sounds
2: time.
1: Like it.
2: Yeah.
1: It sounds.
2: You can
1: like
2: help
1: it.
2: Yourself right now. Help yourself get tickets. 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

0: hit the same.
1: If you're just joining us, we're talking about your wildest pregnancy cravings, because I found myself being legit mad yesterday when Alex Cooper was like, I'm craving donuts and In-N-Out Burger. What are your pregnancy cravings that were wild? And I'm like, babe, those are not wild. You want a cheeseburger? That's because you're a beanpole.
2: Yeah, I was going to say, not wild at all. Like, licorice dipped in mayo would be wild.
1: Oh, exactly. Somebody texted and said green apples dipped in salt.
2: See,
1: ew.
2: That's weird.
1: Ew, but I mean, I ate also, pickles and Nutella, so.
2: And like watermelon and salt is good. Maybe.
1: I hate watermelon so much, it's unbelievable.
2: Like,
1: I can't even smell a watermelon.
2: Not even
1: like
2: with salt?
1: In general. Ew, everything. Watermelon is so sick. I don't understand why everybody's obsessed with it.
2: It's delicious.
1: Delicious, he said. I would take the watermelon right now.
2: I want some watermelon.
1: People are texting that they were obsessed with smelling like Lysol and Pine Sol. One woman had to talk herself out of eating laundry detergent.
2: Which is crazy when you think about that. Like, what is going on with that?
1: Why?
2: I know I saw somebody who liked the smell of gasoline at the gas station.
1: Oh, I like that
2: too.
1: Which
2: we all like it kind of, right?
1: Yeah, right. But why do we all like it a little bit?
2: I know, that's weird.
1: Right, like, I didn't sniff it more when I was pregnant or anything. I just sniff it normally when I get there.
2: She says she'd go every day and sniff it.
1: Are you serious?
2: That's what she said. She liked it that much.
1: Killing brain cells.
2: It's a little weird.
1: Might get high with a baby.
2: I'm also like, you probably need an intervention.
1: Your wildest pregnancy craving. And I swear to God, if you call in and you're like, I liked big giant cheeseburgers, I'm going to kick you in the crotch.
2: Right, because that's just normal.
1: I like donuts. Oh, that's a pregnancy craving. It's a human craving.
2: Can you imagine, though, if you went the opposite way? You're like, I'm craving kale.
1: No, I'd be so mad. I'd be so mad. Sam's on the phone in Cedar Springs. It's better be good. What you got?
3: It was the mayonnaise from Subway.
2: Why specifically the Subway mayonnaise?
3: I don't know. It just had such a different flavor to it. Like, I would send my husband to Subway to get us dinner, and if they didn't sauce it up enough with the mayonnaise, I would try to add, like, my own to it.
1: Couldn't do it.
3: And it just wasn't the same. It was, like, dinner ruined.
1: Yeah, I think room temperature and microplastics are what changed it for you.
3: 100%. And so he had to start getting, like, little side cups of mayonnaise anytime he went there just to make sure that I had enough. We should have bought stock in Subway during that time. It was insane.
2: That is awesome. And the fact that you referred to if they didn't sauce it up enough, I think that's just great.
1: Thank you for calling. Have a good day, Sam. That's hilarious. You better come back with a side of mayonnaise. They don't give you enough. In fact, somebody just texted and said that they were obsessed with the Burger King onion ring sauce.
2: The sauce specifically.
1: Just the onion ring sauce. She said that when she was living on a military base overseas, there were 3 Burger Kings. They'd go through the drive-thru, order the onion rings, cheeseburger, all excited. They handed me my order and said they're out of the onion ring sauce. Then I drove to another one, went through the drive-thru, and they were also out. Then tears happened with the final one. They did not have it in the drive-thru. Oh, my God. Dude, you wanted that stuff bad.
2: I know. I'm like, that's, again, pregnant crack.
1: No, for sure. I can get on the page, though, of needing a condiment. I need my condiments. I need my sauces.
2: And I understand, like, when you have a craving, and I can only imagine in that situation, like, it's like an itch.
1: Have to have it, gotta scratch it.
2: Yeah,
1: totally.
2: Exactly.
1: What's your name and where are you from?
4: Hi, guys. This is Sandy from Hudsonville. How are you?
1: Good. We're doing good. What's your craving that you had when you were pregnant?
4: Well, I have to tell you. So I work in an OBGYN office, and the people that want to, like, drink and smell, like, some of these chemicals that actually are signs of, like, low iron. So it's not abnormal.
1: Really?
4: Yes. So some people, I mean, I've heard women say, I want to eat dirt or clay so bad. And those can be signs of just having low iron.
1: Somebody actually texted us and said that they craved dirt all the time and they got very close to eating it once.
4: Yes. I mean, there's people who, I'm not kidding you, their partners would literally have to watch them because they would go for it.
2: That's so crazy.
1: Can you imagine being on dirt watch?
4: And I'm like, oh, girl, I know what it is. You just have low iron. Let's just get it up because then you won't crave it so much.
1: Oh, my God.
4: My weird cravings, I will tell you, though. I would buy jarfuls of, like, the Costco pickles and go through them often. I'm not kidding you.
1: Yeah.
4: And I would drink spoonfuls of salsa with my son. No heartburn. I crave salsa, spoonfuls of it.
2: That's crazy. Only because, yeah, with the heartburn thing, like...
1: Oof.
2: But you know what? I gotta be honest. I think I could be a good pregnant person.
1: Oh, do you?
2: I love all the cravings I keep hearing.
1: Yeah, because he's also a good high person.
4: My husband loved it.
1: Thank you for calling in. Have a good day.
4: Have a good day, guys.
2: Bye-bye. You too.
1: Good morning, Hot Event. What's your name? Where are you from?
0: Sherry from Fremont. It wasn't mine. It was my best friend's. She craved, like, the pull tabs from a can of Dr. Pepper. Had to be Dr. Pepper.
2: Okay.
0: So she could suck on the tab.
2: She would just suck on them?
0: Yes.
2: She can still drink the soda. You can drink soda when you're pregnant, right?
1: What would happen? Yeah, you can drink pop, but she just wanted the tab that, like, popped it open, right?
0: Yep.
1: Like,
0: and
1: the metal.
0: It had to be Dr. Pepper.
1: The aluminum. Yep.
2: Oh, that's weird. We just learned she's probably low in iron.
1: Right.
0: Yep.
1: If you want to suck on aluminum, something definitely needs to be ran by your doctor. Like, that's crazy.
2: Maybe check to make sure you're not a goat.
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0: I love when you guys are willing to get weird with us. 105.3 Hot FM, it's Rachel and Rob. If you're just joining us, I got all wound up yesterday because Alex Cooper, call her daddy, made a post about her weird pregnancy cravings.
1: Which were basically just like, I don't know, stress eating cravings.
0: Right, normal people cravings, like donuts and cheeseburgers from fast food restaurants. I craved that yesterday and then indulged.
1: I was going to say, it was a hard Monday. I had
0: gorgeous, skinny, hot, blonde, we hate you.
1: I had a Five Guys burger for dinner last night.
0: Right. But what was your actually weird pregnancy craving? Because this stuff does happen. You have these moments where you're like, oh my God, I want this so bad. And if I get it, it's going to scratch the itch that I need scratched so badly. I was like that with pickles and Nutella. I was like that with red meat. When I was pregnant with Bennett, all I wanted was steak. Aaron loved it.
1: Which is crazy that you were like vampire-ish.
0: Yeah, no, I don't know why. Yeah. Somebody said chicken quesadillas and red Gatorade, but it had to be fountain Gatorade from Taco Bell.
1: Oh, yeah.
0: Wait, so it couldn't be fountain Gatorade from McDonald's. It had to be from Taco Bell.
1: And I understand that because, yeah, there's certain places where I'm like, don't, if you're getting a soda, I don't want it from there.
0: Yeah, no, I get that. You want the fountain kind, right? Like, yeah, if I'm going to have a pop, like, I'm going to have a Mountain
1: one.
0: Dew,
1: like I
0: a good
1: love
0: one.
1: Sprite Zero from Sonic. Diet Coke from McDonald's.
0: Yeah.
1: Because they don't have Sprite
0: Zero.
1: The
0: man is not pregnant, but he'll tell you his cravings.
1: Oh, yeah, I have them just the same.
0: There is something about fountain pop. Like, I can't discredit this. You're absolutely right.
1: It's delicious.
0: What was your wild pregnancy craving? I swear to God, you better not call him and be like, I wanted a Big Mac. I'll kick you. I want a real pregnancy craving. Brittany is on the phone. NGR, what do you got for us?
2: It was baking soda. Like, I know some people did cornstarch, but I couldn't get hip. It was baking soda, and I used to buy it by the box. Like one drink, I had to wake up at 1 a.m. to go get a box. And then I would drink like Coca-Cola to burp.
1: Oh my gosh. Did you eat it by the spoonful or like?
0: Yeah, did you sprinkle it on stuff?
2: Yes, by the spoonful. In fact, like when my daughter was born, she kind of came out with a coat and they claimed it was baking soda, but it wasn't. But it looked like it because I ate it so much.
1: I love
0: that. But it wasn't.
2: It wasn't.
1: You're like, I licked her and it did not taste like baking soda.
2: And what's even crazier, my daughter likes to sneak and try to eat. Like when she was younger, she would sneak and try to eat the baking soda.
1: Oh, that's funny.
0: You did this to her, Mom. You did this. You have to live with that.
1: That's awesome.
0: Thank you for calling. Have a good day.
2: You too. Thank you.
0: Baking soda's a wild one, guys.
1: That is, yeah. Wow.
0: I need that OBGYN nurse to call back and say that's low iron, because that is the weirdest one we've heard today.
1: Which, with the soda, maybe, I feel like it was just a burp, like burp
0: somebody,
1: sauce.
0: Yeah, I don't know. Somebody said, I crave salsa, not just any salsa. It had to be from Los Palominos in Mount Pleasant. I'd get a 32-ounce cup every trip to town. Can you imagine? Somebody comes into your restaurant, they're pregnant as hell, going, I need this entire styrofoam cup filled up with salsa.
1: I'll pay for whatever it is. Yeah.
0: That is jarring. Somebody else said anything sour cream, green apples, lemons, limes. I would eat an entire slice of lemon to myself.
1: Oh, wow. That's weird.
0: Okay. Somebody else said they wanted soft pretzels with cheese so bad they'd go into Celebration Cinema, get a pretzel with cheese and leave and not go to a movie.
1: Oh my gosh. I love that. Heck yeah, you did.
0: Dude, Aaron thinks that I have a problem with like cheese sauce because all I ever want is the sauce and I will have to get 2 cups of sauce just to eat the pretzel.
1: Like when you go to the movie or whatever?
0: Yes, because all I want is the cheese. It's not about the pretzel.
1: Have you ever just walked in and got popcorn at the movie theater and left?
0: No.
1: I had a friend that used to do that.
0: Really?
1: If we were going to do like movie night at his house,
0: yeah,
1: he'd always come in with movie theater popcorn.
0: He's like,
1: you just walk in and buy it.
0: Yeah, because it's a special kind of taste.
1: Yeah.
0: It's like the lady who could only eat ice from Wesco. It's a special kind of taste. Teresa's on the phone in GR. What's your weird pregnancy craving?
3: So when I was pregnant with my second one, it was summertime and my son was in like Little League. And oh my God, I would just take a red Solo cup, fill it with ice, half non-alcoholic margarita mix, and half just straight lime juice.
1: Oh my gosh.
0: What?
1: Like you just love that like that citrus bitter taste, huh?
0: Teresa, did you miss getting drunk?
3: I literally was like, this is the best thing I've ever tasted in my life. Why don't more people drink this?
1: Have you tried it now that you're not pregnant?
3: Oh my God. Like, I mean, I do love, like, I love savory. I love sour, but not to that extent. Like,
0: yeah,
3: it's intense.
1: Yeah, that's what I was
0: right,
1: thinking.
0: It's not for the weak, you guys.
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5: Traffic flows still running fairly light on the expressways. Crash partially blocking with injuries near the Ford Airport, Broadmoor, and 44th Street. Unknown on the severity of those injuries, but again, we do have emergency crews on the scene there. Closures lingering in Caledonia, and that's going to be the case all the way into 2027. Broadmoor between 68th and 84th Street. Long-term road widening project. I'm Dave Cackley. That's a look at traffic.
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0: And I got to light a candle
1: with
0: her kids. You've
1: never lit a candle?
0: Not a menorah candle. It was very symbolic. And all there were like five menorahs that everybody had their own. It was crazy. I got to light her candle. Why does that sound not?
1: I got to light her candle.
0: Shut up.
1: You guys are really good friends. Happy Hanukkah, everybody.
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7: Here we are again, Michigan. Six innocent lives taken. 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There are always warning signs. It starts with a grievance.
8: They fired me, and we all have something to do with it.
7: 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Bought a gun, ammo. He had a plan. 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Speak up.
9: Jim Rome takes on sports.
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10: Learn how to stop it. 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Or at least make a good argument. I don't even like to play. I've never fought so hard to defend something I don't like.
9: Scorching debates.
10: You can beef about anything you want. 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
13: A better life with Dr. Sanjay Gupta.
14: Eating a healthy diet is not only good for you physically, it can also keep your brain sharp as you age. According to a new study out of China, people who most closely followed the MIND diet slowed aging in key structures inside their brains by more than 2 years. The MIND diet is a combination of the Mediterranean diet, which we talk a lot about, and the DASH diet, which stands for Dietary Approaches to Stop Hypertension. All three of these diets are similar, but the MIND diet puts more of an emphasis on berries, beans, leafy green vegetables, fish, poultry, whole grains, olive oil, and nuts. You're not going to eat foods with a lot of saturated fat. We're talking cheese, butter, red meat, or anything fried. You really don't have to eat like this 100% of the time. That's the key. Just do the best that you can. I'm Dr. Sanjay Gupta, helping you live a better life.
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18: 13 on your side weather. Cooler than normal temperatures today with highs in the low 70s and partly sunny skies. Tomorrow, similar conditions with rain returning on Wednesday.
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0: Are you ready for What Were You Bumping?
1: A little nervous.
0: I feel like I kind of took it easy on you, and I feel like I always do, compared to what you do to me anyway, because these were all pretty big hits. A couple of them you might have trouble with, but most of them you're going to know for What Were You Bumping.
1: I think the difference is that you just don't know as much music.
0: Oh, okay. It's Rachel and Rob on 105.3 Hot FM. What Were You Bumping? This is where we choose songs from this time in a certain year. So we're going back to 2001, all right?
1: Ooh, 2001, okay.
0: 2001, song number one, How Fast Can Rob Get It? Artist and title.
1: Okay. Outkast, So Fresh, So Clean.
0: Oh my God, he did it in 3 seconds. I was putting this together this morning and low-key dying inside because, you know, like, Stankonia is it for me. So fresh and so clean, clean. And full disclosure, there's a 14-year-old in the studio because Rob's nephew is here right now. He was a little baffled by this one when I played it. I was like, oh, because you weren't born.
1: Yeah, he's like, I've never heard this.
0: No. Outkast, So Fresh, So Clean is correct. Now, song number two, What Were You Bumping? The year is 2001. Are you ready?
1: Yes.
0: This is so easy.
1: It's no. What's the NSYNC? Dirty Pop. Or just Pop.
0: It's just Pop. Yes.
1: When's it going to burn out?
0: I had to clip the front of this because I didn't realize Justin Timberlake went Dirty Pop right at the
1: That's
0: front
1: funny.
0: Of it. Bring it till the end. Come on now. I'm coming down, but I wear around my neck.
1: Oh, I love you. You just did the hand move in front of your face like they did. I did the fake guitar at the beginning.
0: Yep.
1: I love that song.
0: That song is so good.
1: NSYNC was my jam.
0: Me too, man.
1: Little backstory. I used to pretend that I was a member of NSYNC and have concerts and sing all their songs. And one time I jumped across our little drainage ditch.
0: Yeah.
1: And sprained my ankle and had to call my mom to come get me.
0: It's funny they didn't know you were gay till you were like 26.
1: That's what I'm saying, because we totally lied and said I was jumping a scooter and that's what happened. My mom helped me with the lie because I didn't want everyone to know that I was trying to do choreography to NSYNC.
0: All right, song number three, What Were You Bumping? How Fast Will Rob Get It? 2001. Nowhere.
1: Let me tell you, City High. What would you do?
0: I am unwell.
2: At this real wild party, we had the liquor flowing the cup. About 5-6 strippers trying to work for a buck.
1: I like the way he goes, hold up.
0: Wait, that's right. Why you
1: up in there dancing for cash? I guess a whole lot. Here's what she's about to tell
0: take
1: him.
0: Take us home. She said, what would you do if your someone's at home? Crying all alone on the bathroom floor because he's hungry. God, this is a jam. This we used to play at sleepovers when I was like 14 years old, and we were all singing in circles, dancing like we knew what it was like to try and feed a baby and strip.
1: My baby's on the bedroom floor crying.
3: Your little doll.
0: Comical, actually, when I look back at it. All right, song number four, What Were You Bumping at this time in 2001?
1: Ja Rule.
0: Oh my God, you're killing it.
1: Between, no, it's
0: the other two people I won't make you get because they're like no names.
1: Emil is one of them.
0: Yeah, it is. Okay.
1: Oh, now I can't think of the song. Ja Rule. Put it on you.
0: Put it on me.
1: Put it on me, yeah.
0: Yeah. I forget about how good Ja Rule was.
1: Oh, Ja Rule was the man.
0: Ja Rule had hits that you guys, we have forgotten about.
1: And then he got involved with the Fyre Fest and totally ruined all his cred.
0: All of the cred was gone. Remember, was it, what would I be without my baby?

0: comical. You're killing it.
1: He was in Fast and the Furious, and yes. It was the race, and he was like, Monica, Janine! Like, because he didn't get to make out with
0: and
1: him.
0: And Ludacris was like, wait, what about me? I'm in the next Fast and the Furious.
1: He's like, move, B!
0: All right, your final song, what were you bumping? The year is 2001?
1: Destiny's Child.
0: Oh my God!
1: Bootylicious.
0: Rob, this was your year. He is correct.
2: Kelly, can you handle this? Michelle, can you handle this? Beyonce, can you handle this? I don't think you can handle this.
1: This was a fun year.
0: Oh my God, no kidding.
1: I feel like I should tell you what 2001 was for me.
0: What?
1: I was 9 years old.
0: No,
1: I was 21.
0: You were 21.
1: So this is my going out year.
0: This was your going out year, right?
2: Much better if you won't dance with
1: again,
2: me tonight.
1: How did my friends not know I was gay when I was trying to do all these songs and I was bootylicious?
0: I don't think you're ready for this,
1: Jenny. A couple of them would learn after a few club nights that I was, but...
0: Oh, it's sad it took club nights.
1: Yeah, really. And it was still just them going, oh, so he can twerk like the girls.
0: Look at him go, guys.
1: Yeah, I can. I'm bootylicious.
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4: Moderate to heavy traffic flows persist on the expressways. We got closures. Northbound 131, Comstock Park, West River Drive, two right lanes shut down through, well, it says mid-June, but we're in mid-June, so maybe another 5-6 days. We'll have to wait and see on that. Ongoing closures, Caledonia, Broadmoor between 68th and 84th Street, long-term road widening into 2027. I'm Dave Cackley. That's a look at traffic.
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1: Was this bunny the size of like a guinea pig?
0: Yes.
1: Okay, I just went.
0: It was about guinea pig size, and then I set it free so we could have a lovely life.
1: So then you let this guinea pig size rabbit free.
0: Yes, because I can't keep it in our house.
1: After living in a cooler, getting fed by you nightly. Okay, I'm just trying to set the picture. Okay,
0: don't give me a dose of Rob reality right now.
1: I'm not saying another word right now.
0: Yeah.
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0: from anywhere. It's Rachel and Rob, 105.3 Hot FM. There's this YouTuber and TikTok influencer. His name is Alan Farrell. He got permanently banned from Six Flags because he tried to go viral. Apparently, this is a thing, though, where people try to eat or do things on roller coasters.
1: Yeah, it's usually what they try to do is the champagne waters, where they're trying to fill a cup up, pouring either champagne or water on people.
0: Yes, I forgot about that. What's the point? That's the dumbest thing.
1: Just see if you can do it during the G-forces.
0: Well, he tried to do this viral stunt where he ate McDonald's chicken nuggets while riding Millennium Force at Cedar Point.
1: And it didn't go so well.
0: No. In fact...

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1: No, Sonic and Mobile.
2: Wait! I did not expect that.
1: They did not like it when you... I thought it would be funny to throw a hamburger on their window. And it stuck, and it was pretty great.
2: You guys, when I told this story, I did not know Rob was going to go, I got banned from Sonic. What?
1: So in the South, you hang out in Sonic parking lots. That's what you do.
2: Oh, that's like the hangout. Okay.
1: Yeah. And I was with a group of friends, and it was in Mobile. And I was old enough. This is the problem. I wasn't a teenager at this point. I was like 21, maybe.
2: Okay.
1: And
2: keep going. Just get there.
1: So yeah. Anyway, so we were messing around, and I went to like hit one of my friends with the burger, and instead of hitting them, it went right up to the window and smacked.
2: Okay.
1: And the manager came out and was banned me because we were being unruly.
2: Well, you were.
1: And we weren't teenagers. We were young adults.
2: Throwing food at a Sonic.
1: And actually, the problem was that the manager thought that they had been shot at. Is what actually happened.
2: Oh, wow.
1: When the burger...
2: Feels dramatic.
1: When the burger hit the window...
2: They thought it was a gun?
1: Yeah.
2: Feels dramatic.
1: That's kind of what I thought.
2: No, absolutely not. The only place I've been banned from... And I don't even know if it was like a ban because they didn't say, you're never coming back here. They just said... Don't come back here. But it was Rick's in East Lansing. If you've ever partied at MSU, Rick's is that bar. I mean, it's like a club, but they have like one side of it where people are hanging out and there's a great big bar and tables. And they have the other side of it where it's a club. And I may or may not have stood up to dance on my stool in a dress and then climb on the bar.
1: You think it was Coyote Ugly?
2: I had a moment. That's what I wanted to be when I grew up. I wanted to be in Coyote Ugly, and I lived it at Rick's Bar in East Lansing. The bouncer came up. I was in this like purple short dress, and he threw me over his shoulder and walked me right outside onto the street and goes, "Don't come back here." And that was the end of that. And then I barfed.
1: You know what?
2: And all these people were in line waiting to get in, and they watched me do it, and I just like sulked off and went back to my friend's apartment and passed out, wait for everybody to get home.
1: That's pretty. You know what? And the love of your life could have been in that line.
2: You know, Aaron was not there, but you may be right.
3: 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Traffic.
4: Moderate to heavy traffic flows persist on the expressways. We got closures. Northbound 131, Comstock Park, West River Drive, two right lanes shut down through, well, it says mid-June, but we're in mid-June, so maybe another 5-6 days. We'll have to wait and see on that. Ongoing closures, Caledonia, Broadmoor between 68th and 84th Street, long-term road widening into 2027. I'm Dave Cackley. That's a look at traffic.
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1: Even Prince Eric has like a good set of hair.
2: Yeah, he's got, yeah. Like you never see a bald prince, guys. I'm just putting it out there.
1: Aw. Yes, we do. Prince
2: Your
1: William.
2: Your feelings are hurt.
1: Prince William.
2: Oh, that's true. Thank you.
1: Real life, yes. But a cartoon, no. And my feelings are hurt because you're right. We have never been represented in the Disney world as a prince. The bald guys.
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0: If you're just joining us, we're talking about this moron who got banned from Six Flags because he was at Cedar Point, which I didn't realize Six Flags owned.
1: Recently, I
0: really?
1: Believe.
0: Yeah. I'm not a roller coaster girly. I get very nervous about roller coasters. But this guy showed up with McDonald's nuggets and he filmed himself doing Millennium Force. And they kicked him out because he nearly choked, they said.
1: Because apparently the G-Force and chicken nuggets don't go together.
0: There you go. And they don't want you to die on their roller coaster.
1: Well, I mean, it only helps if someone does.
0: What?
1: Especially if it's for them doing something stupid and not for Six Flags or for Cedar Point, you know? Like,
0: yes.
1: The cars operated perfect. He was eating chicken nuggets.
0: Well, he is now banned for life for making this video, but it makes me wonder, have you ever been banned from anywhere? We found out Rob has been banned from Sonic.
1: A Sonic,
0: just one. Yeah.
1: Just
0: he's like,
1: one.
0: Listen, I'll go to the one on Alpine whenever I want.
1: And
0: to.
1: The best part is, it was A Sonic that I'm never going to go back to.
0: No, because it was in Alabama, right?
1: But yeah, but for, there was like a good 6 months that when my friends would try to all meet up, I'm like, well, I can't go there.
0: I have a girlfriend who was banned from the Atlanta Braves Stadium in Atlanta because she was there and she was so drunk that she lit up a cigarette in the ballpark.
1: I love that.
0: Just ripping like, a dart. And they came over like, ma'am, you're going to come with me. And she's like, what's your problem? Smoking her
1: cig. Did she fight him?
0: Yes. She got mad and was like, I'm not going. And he's like, yeah, you are. She got manhandled by two security. But here's the thing. They didn't just like throw her out on the street and say, never come back. They took her into a back room and made her take like a mugshot like picture. And she was on a wall.
1: Oh, my God.
0: She is on a wall.
1: Holy cow.
0: Stadium.
1: She is like, she's
0: yes.
1: really not coming back.
0: Where did you get banned from? Good morning, Hot FM. What's your name? Where are you from?
2: Jason from Muskegon.
0: Jason, where'd you get banned from?
2: Walmart.
0: What?
1: Well, how'd you get that?
0: All right, Jason.
1: I didn't think anyone got banned from Walmart.
2: Okay, so about like 10 years ago, me and my buddy were taking a trip and we decided. Cause he had like these costumes in his trunk. His girlfriend used to work at like Spirit Halloween.
1: Uh huh.
2: And he had a gorilla suit and a banana suit. He put on the banana suit. I put on the gorilla suit, and I chased him around Walmart as a gorilla. And I was making gorilla sounds, and he was screaming. Manager did not like us one bit.
0: Did they tell you you're banned? Did they take a picture of you in the gorilla suit and stick it on the wall and say, this guy's never coming back in here? What happened?
2: They just kind of was like, man, you guys gotta go and you're not allowed back in our store.
1: And then you guys took off the suit and walked back in and I never knew the difference.
2: I wish, because they're like, gotta take your mask off.
0: Oh my God.
2: Yeah.
0: Thank you for calling, Jason. Have a good day. The crap that goes down at Walmart and that guy got kicked out for dressing up like a gorilla and chasing a banana.
1: Like I said, I didn't think anyone ever got kicked out.
0: Right. You can go to Walmart at any point of any day and see some kid get beat up in a corner.
1: I feel like a gorilla chasing a banana is pretty normal at Walmart.
0: Right. That feels like an average Tuesday.
1: Yeah. Like, okay.
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0: There's a woman who has 30 million views on TikTok because she's begging men to stop doing something. It's Rachel and Rob on 105.3 Hot FM. I'm going to play this audio for you. It is very short. It's 4 seconds long. That's it. She's sobbing in her phone.
1: Hey, men, please stop wearing flip-flops. It's really gross.
0: I'm going to play it one more time. This is so funny.
1: Hey, men, please stop wearing flip-flops. It's really gross.
2: I love that. You think, like, was she just crying over flip-flops?
0: Probably
2: or
0: not.
2: Did she get dumped? Or, like, she got dumped or, like, a guy that she liked
0: right.
2: didn't like her back? And
0: maybe.
2: Then she's like, and he didn't like me, and he was wearing flip-flops. Gonna stop wearing flip-flops.
0: Maybe it was the final ick.
2: Yeah, maybe it was exactly the final ick.
0: Her name is Tara Yummy, and you can follow her on TikTok. 30 million views on that one video of her sobbing in her bed saying, can men stop wearing flip-flops? It's really gross. And what's funny is my husband has worn flip-flops forever. And I hate it. He doesn't wear them as much now, mainly because I've given him so much crap over the years. He's a flip-flop guy. And I think it's because, like, as elder millennials, we grew up with flip-flop guy that covered our Abercrombie bags.
2: Yeah,
0: the
2: actually,
0: models for
2: I
0: Abercrombie used
2: to buy my
0: flip-flops
2: at Hollister.
0: Yeah, Hollister, like, Abercrombie, it was
2: a
0: thing.
2: Yeah, you could buy, like, the nicest flip-flops.
0: And because of that, it kind of stuck, and guys aren't very good at, like, paying attention to, like, getting out of, like, those trends back then. At least I know my husband. I'm like, you still dress like you did when we met.
2: What's wrong with that?
0: I don't, you think you dress like you did 20 years ago?
2: I think I have some clothes that probably are 20. Yeah.
0: You know what? Yeah.
2: I mean,
0: it's
2: Hold on. I have about 10 to 15 years of pictures of me in the same gray sweatshirt.
0: That's true. And you know what? I really noticed you dialed it back this winter on the gray sweatshirt.
2: It's because it started to fall apart.
0: Okay. I noticed the collar.
2: I noticed. The elbows are starting to wear out.
0: Right.
2: I had to move to a different
0: As if one cannot buy another crew neck polo sweatshirt.
2: It just feels so comfortable.
0: You know what, though? That polo sweatshirt, I will tell you, one, it's a part of you. And two, I never really thought to myself, oh my God, would Rob stop wearing that sweatshirt? But there are things that I see men in that make me go, yikes, why are you wearing that?
2: I struggle with flip-flops just because I think a lot of people wear, I think some women too, but I see a lot of men, they wear them too often.
0: Yeah.
2: Those are not good for your feet.
0: They're bad for your feet. Your arches are caving
2: in. Yeah, your
0: in,
2: feet,
0: are,
2: exactly. Your
0: yes.
2: feet are starting to, and
0: oh.
2: when you get to be like 50,
0: oh, yeah.
2: your feet are going to hurt.
0: My other thing is men's feet are just not good looking. Like, they're gross.
2: Some
0: and like I agree with this listener. I mean, this listener, this woman.
2: Some.
0: They're very gross. Not you. Don't have ugly feet.
2: No, you've made fun of mine. Don't we? Can't
0: you have
2: lie.
0: Weird looking toes. Not
2: lie.
0: The same. No, but furry feet. Like my husband's feet. There's literally a little bit of fur on every single toe my husband has, and it's black hair on every single toe.
2: That is a little.
0: It's
2: weird.
0: Gross.
2: It looks a little like a
0: it's
2: hobbit.
0: It's gross. Yes, but you know what? You know what I saw? I saw a guy the other day. You and I were at a luncheon. And it's like something, okay, what can a guy wear that makes you instantly get the ick or you silently judge them? Let's be a little bit mean this morning. 616-451-0105.
2: I'm a little afraid to say, was it one of my friends?
0: No, it wasn't one of your friends. It was a guy that was sitting at a table next to us at this luncheon we went to this week. He stood up and he was wearing like those silver heavy stitch or like affliction jeans.
2: Oh, the ones that have like.
0: And when he stood up, they were like a boot cut. From like 2002. And when he stood up, I was like, what are we doing here, sir? What is that? I saw him stand up to clap for somebody. And I was like, oh my God, you wore those to a luncheon. And oh my God, you still wear those.
2: He needed to have his fancy pants on.
0: Oh my God.
2: On.
0: It's like guys who like wear like, oh my God, like Ed Hardy.
2: Yeah.
0: Like Ed Hart. Like if you're wearing a skull with roses as eyes.
2: I also
0: I'm
2: have, if you have like the embroidered butt on your jeans.
0: Yeah, this is kind of what he had.
2: Yeah.
0: Except it was just like that heavy, weird white stitch.
2: I always have a joke about people that wear those.
0: What's the joke?
2: I could hook up with them.
0: What? Listen, you need to set your standards
2: they
0: higher.
2: They are just one meeting away from
0: right.
2: going gay.
0: Stop.
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4: Still seeing heavy traffic flows. Earlier crash cleared out of the way near the Ford Airport, Broadmoor and 44th Street. Pockets of congestion continue along the Beltline in 28th, also near I-96. We got closures. MLK over 131, bridge reconstruction all the way through Thanksgiving. Buchanan and Hall Street, that should wrap up probably mid-November. 96, Muskegon to Grand Rapids, 35. I'm Dave Cackley. That's a look at traffic.
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0: 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Now I just feel bad. 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
13: 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And there's perhaps no movement more fundamental than walking. It reinforces the alignment, stability, and coordinated muscle activation that supports how your body moves, whether you're doing strenuous exercise or simply going about your daily life. This is according to Dana Santis, a strength and conditioning specialist. Even though you walk every day, Dana does say you can make small adjustments to immediately improve your walking mechanics. 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Allow your arms to swing naturally in coordination with your legs. 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I'm Dr. Sanjay Gupta, helping you live a better life.
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0: When you got of a certain age, was there anything you decided to do for the first time in your life? 105.3 Hot FM, it's Rachel and Rob. I've talked about this on the air before. I'm turning 40 pretty soon here. And my big thing is, like, I want to do things I've never done. I want to, like, push myself out of my comfort zone.
1: Which I like that. That's really good.
0: This is my thing right now. And you know what? I hope it doesn't change. I hope it sticks with me. But I'm taking my family to Costa Rica. And it's a place we've never been. It's a place that's going to be complete adventure. I have quite literally done every bit of research possible. I had to sell my husband on this because he knew so little about that country.
1: Really?
0: Yeah. Like, he was not in any way versed on what happens
1: in Costa
0: Rica.
1: He's like, I love America.
0: And here's the thing about, no, not even that. He just wanted to go to, like, Europe and Italy and all, you know what I mean?
1: I was waiting for him to be like, Hawaii. And I'm like, I love America.
0: We talked about Hawaii, but then I was like looking at this and I'm like, Costa Rica just looks so cool. And I wanted to see the rainforest. I just want to see places I've never seen. But I'm looking up different things to do while I'm there. And fun fact about me is I don't push the envelope at all when it comes to myself and, like, amusement parks, rides. I don't do roller coasters. I don't like the carnival. I don't do things like that.
1: She's real fun is what she's saying.
0: I'm a blast. As long as I'm sitting still and drinking. Yeah. I don't like doing rides. Things like that give me anxiety and I get real stressed about it. But one of the big things they do in Costa Rica, and it's huge there, is the zip lining that happens through the rainforest and over the waterfalls and where the volcanoes are.
1: Because that's how you avoid anaconda.
0: Basically, yes, because the snakes are real there. That's not a joke. I'm not doing the night tours for that reason. I've done so much research on the snakes. I bought everybody new closed-toed shoes for hikes because I'm afraid of it.
1: Oh, wow.
0: Swear to God. So, that being said,
1: that will really help when they drop out of the tree.
0: Don't do that, okay? Aaron might be listening right now, and if you mess this up for me. So anyway, I've looked up these zip lining tours, but everything about it gives me heart palpitations. And this is something I'm like, I'm turning 40. I'm only going to have one chance to do this where I'm not going to go back to Costa Rica. That's not someplace you go every year. You know what I mean?
1: Right. Yeah,
0: it's not the spring freak visit to Clearwater, Florida. It's Costa freaking Rica. So have you ever done anything that pushed your comfort zone because you were turning a certain age? Like, there are people that when they turn 60 decide to skydive.
1: You know what's funny is I've always thought about doing, my biggest one was I want to take like a big trip by myself.
0: Oh, you want to travel alone?
1: Yeah, like, but I'm not talking like going over to Chicago. I'm talking like go overseas and actually like go to the Netherlands where I've always wanted to visit and do it by myself.
0: Okay, that's like, okay. That is pushing yourself out of your comfort zone.
1: Just to prove that I can, and that you know, like.
0: Well, that's how I feel. Okay, this is, you just said the word. You took the words right out of my mouth. I want to do this just to say I can, and that I did it, and that I was 40, and nothing was holding me back. I'm terrified of becoming an old person that is afraid to do things.
1: That's why you
0: this
1: know,
0: is why I'm thinking of this.
1: It's funny because that's one of the things I've gone on a couple trips. One was to Mexico, and I was there, and we did cliff diving or cliff not diving. I didn't dive. I jumped.
0: Yeah.
1: I just jumped. But terrified. And sometimes I think that's so great that I'm around like my nephews and stuff.
0: Because they push you?
1: Well, yeah. Because they're like, oh, you know, so you're too scared to do this? And I'm like, well, I am. But then I go do it. And then I'm like, that was awesome. Let's do it one more time.
0: Then Rob and I were watching videos yesterday, the zip lining. And you were like, that's going to scare you to death. That's going to terrify you. I don't know if you should do that.
1: And only because, and here's why I was talking out of
0: it. I want to be doing something that makes me terrified. I want to push myself.
1: And I eventually told you, I think you should. But I think if you're going 30 miles an hour through the rainforest, you're going to freak out. You are going to freak out.
0: How long does a zip line usually last?
1: 3 minutes. No, it won't even last that long. 30 seconds.
0: Is it that fast?
1: Well, I mean, it depends on how long you're going, but like,
0: has anybody ever done this? Have you ever done, like, I know you've done zip lining before, but does it feel like flying? Because I'm afraid of like I hate the stomach drop of a roller coaster.
1: I technically haven't done zip lining.
0: Oh, that's right. You haven't done zip lining.
1: That's why I'm on the shot. So I can zip line at some point.
0: One goal, and it's for this show to zip line. This show will zip line. Somebody texted in and said, when I turned 50, I bungee jumped. No. I would rather jump off a cliff and no, absolutely not.
1: That's the thing is that terrifies me.
0: Bungee jumping scares me to no end.
1: Also like jumping out of a plane, but at some point I'm like, wouldn't that be cool to do?
0: I have a friend who lives here in Grand Rapids who has done 300 jumps out of planes in Grand Haven.
1: Wow.
0: He's in a jump team. He jumps like every Wednesday.
1: You know,
0: Don't say it. I can see it in your face. What are you going
1: to
0: say?
1: No, I'll go with the other joke I had. No. That one feels so wrong. When I turned 40, I stepped out of my comfort zone. It was during COVID, and I went to the grocery store with no mask on.
0: What? Oh, my God.
1: Wait.
0: What?
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3: Heavy traffic flow slowing things down a bit through downtown Grand Rapids. Northbound, we're seeing a little bit of stop-and-go traffic between Wealthy and Burton Street. No word on any potential incidents in that area. Still dealing with closures, MLK over 131. A bridge reconstruction through Thanksgiving. 31 Muskegon to Holland, 26 to 27 minutes. I'm Dave Cackley. That's a look at traffic.
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0: I don't know how many times you've looked at your balloon knot lately, but I don't know what mine looks like.
1: I tend not to.
0: I don't know what mine looks like, swear to
1: God. At all?
0: No.
1: You remind me of that one movie where they're, Fried Green Tomatoes, where they're like, here's a mirror, you need to take a look down there.
0: I've looked there.
1: Oh,
0: just
1: okay.
0: Not... This is taking a turn. And we're done.
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0: for the day.
1: We're having a conversation about whether or not you pushed yourself out of your comfort zone when you hit a certain age. I was telling Rob and you that I'm getting ready to go to Costa Rica because I'm turning 40. And my big thing is I want to see new places. I want to do new things. I want to push myself out of my comfort zone because I'm terrified of being an old person that is afraid to do things. And I think it's because my parents.
2: It starts when you're 42, by the way.
1: What?
2: 40 also.
1: The fear? You start,
2: yeah.
1: I don't
2: because
1: ever want to be this
2: I started
1: person.
2: Having this mentality of like, I'm old and out of, like, I have no purpose.
1: Oh my God. Thanks for letting me know I got 2 years look forward
2: to
1: that.
2: I'm just saying, like, that's I've struggled with that.
1: Really?
2: Yeah, with like trying to, you know, like I'm like, oh, I don't really, because I didn't pay attention to as many trends and all that.
1: Yeah.
2: You know, it's like, oh my gosh, like
1: I just don't want to be the person that's afraid. And I feel like too many people around me got to a certain age and they stopped doing things because they were afraid. So I'm not a person who does roller coasters or carnival rides or any of that stuff. I hate it. I hate amusement parks. I hate rides. I hate feeling out of control. And I'm thinking that I'm turning 40. When I go to Costa Rica, they zip line everywhere and like over waterfalls and the Arenal volcano and like all of these beautiful things in the rainforest. So I told Aaron, I want a zip line. And he's like, real, like, I don't know, babe, you might hate that. Like, you might be terrified. And I'm like, yeah, but that's the point.
2: Why would he say you might be terrified?
1: Because I will be. He's afraid of heights.
2: I get that, but
1: he's afraid of heights. That's why he's saying that.
2: Oh, so he's going to be boring.
1: I mean, he loves roller coasters and stuff like that. And he still gets on ski lifts, even though he's afraid of heights.
2: Oh, okay.
1: So he could do it.
2: So he'll do stuff, but
1: he'll
2: just doesn't necessarily
1: want to. He'll do it, but he's scared. I mean, he's scared. He's worried that I'm going to have a full-blown panic attack.
2: Do you think he's going to actually zipline?
1: Oh, he's more likely to do it than I am.
2: Oh, okay.
1: Yeah, no, for sure.
2: You've got to get on it and do it.
1: I know I do. Did you ever do anything to push yourself out of your comfort zone when you turned a certain age? Jen's on the phone in Howard City. Jen, did you?
3: Not when I turned a certain age, but when my family and I went to Honduras, we ziplined over a 200-foot waterfall.
1: Yeah.
3: And that was... It was wild. It was so cool. It was very awesome.
1: So, had you ever done any of that before?
3: Never.
2: Was it scary? Are you afraid of heights?
3: Yes, it was terrifying because you look down and you're just thinking like, oh my gosh, if something happens, I'm dead. You know, it was crazy, but it was very cool.
2: The great thing is, though, if something happens, you're going to die so fast you won't realize that it happened.
1: That's true. Just smack you on a tree.
2: Yeah, like you're gone. You're out.
3: Right. Very true. Very true.
1: However, you're so high up. The fall is long. You got time for thoughts.
2: No,
1: you know?
2: I have a feeling you're too worried about like, what just happened?
1: Okay. So does it feel more like flying or like a roller coaster?
3: Not a roller coaster because you're not going up and down. So I guess more like flying. Yeah.
1: Does your stomach drop?
3: It happens very fast. It does not. No.
2: That's the thing. Like, no matter how long it is, it's going to be like less than a couple minutes, right?
3: Yeah, it was literally maybe 45 seconds.
1: That's it? See, I don't even like the tube slides at the water park.
2: So
1: that
2: if
1: are
2: you
1: enclosed.
2: Go and stand in a line for 3 hours, you're back with them.
1: Thanks for calling, Jen. Have a good day.
3: You as well. Thank you.
1: I love this for her, though. She said, I was terrified and I was afraid of heights, but it was so cool.
2: So now are you going to do it?
1: Yeah. I think I have to. Like, I'm turning 40. I want to push the envelope. I don't want to be that person that's afraid of things.
2: I would love to actually see you do it.
1: Well, I hope I'm going to see if I can get one of those things that, like, attaches my phone to my chest.
2: Oh, yeah.
1: So that I can actually film myself.
2: Yeah.
1: Because otherwise I'll just drop it and then it'll be living in the rainforest.
2: Yeah, you also need it so we can hear what you say.
1: Oh, my God. I won't be able to play it on the air.
2: Probably not. I'd be a lot of beep.
1: Yeah, no. This would be like that time they sent me through the haunted house and they couldn't play it on the air. It will not go over well. They want to do it, too. Aaron wants to do it where, like, one of the kids is strapped to me. But I feel like, oh, my God, there's no way.
2: Would you let... So are you... Because you're afraid that they're going to fall off?
1: Yeah, like I feel like if the kids were strapped to me, knowing that like we could both plummet to our death, I don't know if I could physically handle it.
2: What if, would you let them go by themselves?
1: No, absolutely not. Aaron can take both. Oh my God, we just got a text from a listener. I ziplined in Mexico in the jungle over jaguars and alligators and I almost died. What?
2: This is not helping us get her out of her.
1: Okay, this person said, oh, this won't be a problem for me. They said, I didn't weigh enough to have the stop block stop me, so I flung backwards and I was hanging over the jaguars by my leg. I had to have a staff member harnessed to come get me. never again. Babe, I weigh enough. Trust me.
2: Oh, that's scary. So that's my problem. I'm always afraid that I weigh too much. And so I'm going to end up in the alligator pit with them.
1: Dangling by your leg in the jungle?
2: That would be scary.
1: Why would you text that? What's
2: and the worst part is did they send somebody else down too? And you're like, no. The Rachel Gray.

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1: 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Can you tell me, Rob, it's Rachel and Rob on Hot FM, what you think any of these fads are, and I'll tell you if they're on the list.
2: Fads of the 90s.
1: Yes.
2: Rolling up your jeans.
1: Oh, not on there.
2: Oh. Trapper Keepers.
1: Also not on there. All right, I'll just
2: do the
1: list. I
2: don't know if I know what the fads
1: are.
2: All right,
1: I'll just do the list. It's fine.
2: I was kind of a loser in the 90s.
1: In the 90s. I got news for you, Bob.
2: Hey!
1: Okay, on the list, Super Soakers.
2: Oh, yeah.
1: Those are still cool.
2: Those are still cool.
1: Grunge music and style. So, like, think Nirvana, think the dirty hair, think the flannels.
2: Okay.
1: Nintendo era, like Game Boys.
2: Which I feel like we're still there with the Switch.
1: Right, totally. Starter jackets. My husband loves
2: okay,
1: a starter
2: hold on.
1: Jacket.
2: Starter jacket is not far off from Trapper Keeper.
1: Okay, I'll give it to you, but it's not a Trapper Keeper. Trapper Keeper should have been on there. Slap bracelets are in the top 10.
2: I just got one yesterday.
1: You did not
2: no,
1: get
2: last
1: a slap
2: Saturday.
1: Bracelet.
2: I
1: Why?
2: Did. My niece made one. I have one in my car.
1: Like that you...
2: Yeah, you put it on. She put flowers on
1: really?
2: There.
1: Really?
2: Yeah.
1: That's adorable. Okay, ska music. Remember like the Mighty Mighty Boss Tones and like No Doubt had some of that ska music. Rollerblades are on the list. These are fads of the 90s.
2: Again, I just watched my nephew's rollerblade 3 days ago.
1: My husband rollerblades.
2: Yeah.
1: Aaron rollerblades with the kids all the time.
2: I broke my, you know what, that's funny in 90s. I broke my wrist twice on, well,
1: did you
2: once
1: really?
2: On rollerblades.
1: You were the wrist guard kid.
2: I was.
1: Remember there were certain kids that rollerbladed in wrist guards and then you were like, get a load of this nerd.
2: Totally me. Helmet, wrist guard, knee pads.
1: Beanie Babies were on the list. Biggest 90s fads.
2: That was the biggest 90s like lie.
1: Oh, Beanie
2: These
1: Babies.
2: These are
1: going to
2: be worth
1: stupid.
2: Something.
1: How many people are sitting on the Princess Diana Beanie
2: Invest
1: Baby right now?
2: Invest all your money into this.
1: Totally.
2: It's like my grandma with topaz.
1: Right. What's topaz?
2: It's a type of jewelry that you usually get like in New Mexico.
1: Oh, yes. Topaz.
2: You can't sell it.
1: I also used to have topaz.
2: My grandma bought a bunch of them. She's like, this is my inheritance plan.
1: Oh, yeah. Thanks for the dollar.
2: We all have some really great costume jewelry.
1: All right. The number one best fad of the 90s, the Macarena.
2: Oh, wow.
1: The Macarena dance came in at number one. You guys, my kids sing the Macarena nonstop. Bennett had a baseball game the other night. He was doing the Macarena on second base.
2: Yeah, I guess I was going to say the Dougie is still there, but nobody does anything like they do the Macarena.
1: No, the Macarena is still top tier. And what's funny is, why are we still doing the cha-cha slide and we got the Macarena?
2: The
1: you know
2: crazy
1: what I mean?
2: Part is how many, like you just said your kids know it.
1: Yeah.
2: Like that's the thing. So many generations, and we don't play it all the time. Like it doesn't get played in a lot of places.
1: They sing the Macarena all the time. And then I played the original song for them.
2: And they're like, ew, gross, what's this?
1: 100%. Bennett was like, I don't like this. I go, this is what you sing.
2: Did you play the Tyga version then?
1: No.
2: Macarena.
1: I did not. You know, missed opportunity there on the Tyga
2: I feel like
1: version.
2: He might like that version.
1: Yeah, maybe, because I'll tell you what, the OG version, he was like, this is stupid,
2: yeah,
1: Mom.
2: Yeah, so
1: I'm
2: you
1: like,
2: got to play the
1: God.
2: Other, because see, I do club stuff. So right. you got to do the other one.
1: This is Rob when he's DJing for Pride Week.
2: Exactly. Macarena.
1: What is your 90s fad that you're like, you can't beat it? Mine was probably stealing music, Napster, that was it for me. AOL, that fad, I mean, it isn't a thing anymore. AIM isn't a thing anymore. You just have like, Messenger.
2: My 90s fad was just not having to have a job because I was a teenager.
1: Oh, my God. What a time to be alive when other people paid your bills.
2: Yeah, that was the fad.
1: That was the best 90s fad. What's a gas bill? What's a light bill?
2: I like that I got yelled at. Get off the internet. I need to make a call. That was the best 90s fad.
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4: Heavy traffic flows persist. 131, 96, the Ford Freeway, the M6. Looking at a bit of a slow go. Northbound West River Drive, you got that double lane closure. Just had a report of a crash, although it is off to the side, but you're still seeing a delay. Eastbound 96 at Leonard Street, heavy volume with stop-and-go traffic northbound between Hall and 52nd Street.

0: 31, Muskegon to Holland, 28. I'm Dave Cackley. That's a look at traffic.
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3: Even Prince Eric has like a good set of hair.
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0: I'm a bee.
1: If you have a teenager, do they interact with chatbots? And the truth is, they may interact with chatbots and you don't even know it. So there was this study that was done, like a survey of 1,000 boys ages 12 to 16. And I know you have teenagers in your life. This is part of the reason I wanted to talk to you about this, because I'm not around teens like you are.
2: Right. Yeah.
1: I don't have a connection to teens like you do. Like, you talk to teenagers regularly.
2: Mm-hmm.
1: It found that 85% of teen boys between 12 and 16 are talking to chatbots. And here's the thing that really triggered me. 25% of those surveyed prefer AI relationships to real ones.
2: That's interesting.
1: And here is why.
2: Because they listen.
1: They can control the conversation.
2: Oh.
1: Which is creepy.
2: I
1: read that, I was like, my God, I could throw up. Experts are saying, though, that AI gives frictionless attention. So it basically gives, like, these teenagers a way of feeling intimate with somebody, but, like, never challenging them.
2: Which is
1: frictionless attention.
2: I was going to say, and that's growth happens where there's uncomfortableness.
1: Yes.
2: Just for the record.
1: Yes. Like, you have to create neural pathways that make you get out of your bubble, that make you uncomfortable, that make you grow as a human.
2: Because if you never get challenged, then you just become very deranged in your way of thinking.
1: 100.
2: I was going to say, I have two nephews who have been pretty active with chatbots, and I'm glad to say that both of them have pretty much dialed back.
1: Have they?
2: Yeah. Only because there was a period of time. It's always weird when you're like with them and they're talking to it, and then all of a sudden they say something like, my uncle's like, I know your uncle sometimes gets aggravated by that. And it's like, what?
1: What are you telling that chatbot, you little punk? If you have teenagers, do you let them interact with chatbots? And if you do, like, do you have any concerns around it? Because I will tell you, like, the more I read this stuff, the more this epidemic of male loneliness makes sense, the more it makes sense that people aren't sleeping with people anymore. I mean, have you seen the stats that, like, 1 in 6 haven't slept with somebody?
2: Well, yeah, because you can get you get what you need
1: from
2: through
1: that
2: this chatbot.
1: Yeah, and from your screen, everyone.
2: Right,
1: I want to put it out there. I think a lot of men are down the rabbit hole of social media and OnlyFans and all that, and they can't pull themselves out of it.
2: No, and I think that's part of it, too, because then you look at people who, you know, we just talked about this the other day with the TV shows you watch a lot. A lot of times people watch those because I think that they feel connected to those characters.
1: Oh, you mean the shows that people rewatch out of comfort? Yes.
2: I think that you're like, these are my people.
1: Right, and the truth is, it's still a screen.
2: Yeah, I mean, because those people don't know anything about you.
1: You
2: know this character that was written.
1: Yeah.
2: Not even the real thing.
1: God, doesn't it break your heart, though? Like, I am sitting here living on this planet because I have kids that are, you know, 7 and 8 years old, and I'm getting to a point that they're starting to ask me if they can play games live.
2: Yeah.
1: Roblox is coming up in my house. We're getting to a point
2: that...
1: We
2: have that commercial on air that says that Roblox actively...
1: I'm telling you, my kids are not getting on it. Like,
2: yeah.
1: I am to the point that I want to ban internet anything in my house right now. And right now it already is banned for the most part. But, like, I got triggered the other day because they have Apple Watches. We got them through our phone plan.
2: Uh-huh.
1: But I didn't even think about the fact they can get on the internet with them.
2: You're like, shut down.
1: Yeah, how do I shut it down?
2: Because I think through Apple, you can lock a lot of that down.
1: Then I get worried because I'm like, if I don't let them on the internet, are they going to become a couple weirdos?
2: Well, I mean,
1: they're my children.
2: They're
1: so
2: going to be a couple weirdos.
1: They have no...
2: just from who their mother is.
1: I literally thought,
2: kids.
1: It's not going to be the internet that makes them weird,
2: yeah,
1: Rachel.
2: No.
1: It's going to be you and Aaron that makes them weird.
2: It's your DNA.
1: Yes. I want to know what you think about this. If you have kids that are using chatbots or that you see that are using the internet regularly, do you know if they're talking? Because 85%, if you think your kid's not talking to a chatbot, I just gave you the stat, they probably are.
2: Yeah, you really should check into this.
1: Yeah, look it. And if you do check into it, please report back. I want to be a better parent.
2: That's funny. You're like, tell me how you failed.
1: Help me, you guys.
2: Oh,
1: I'm so scared. I'm so scared.
3: 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Traffic.
0: Heavy traffic flows continue. 96, the Ford, north and southbound 131. Crash off to the side, but still backing things up. Eastbound 96 at Leonard Street. That earlier congestion is kind of thinned out now. Northbound 131 between Wealthy and 52nd. Still seeing delays due to double lane closures. Northbound 131 at West River Drive in Comstock Park. Construction in Caledonia, Broadmoor 68 to 84th Street. I'm Dave Cackley. That's a look at traffic.
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1: When I was in Canada, they had shots of absence that they were passing.
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4: 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It was kind of sad.
1: Right, it was so weird. 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
7: Recent survey conducted by Common Sense Media found one-third of teenagers prefer AI companions over humans for serious conversations. There's a term for that. Social offloading. And experts we talked to warned that this habit could be stunting emotional growth, leaving an already isolated generation who came of age during the pandemic even less prepared for the messiness of human interaction. Sure, AI can help you polish whatever it is you're looking to say, but that's not very human, right? It's the messiness that makes our interactions with each other so real. It's also what makes them so validating, help us to develop our confidence, our voice, our deep bonds with each other. Psychiatrists we talked to encouraged turning to family or friends when you're struggling to express yourself. They are keen to help. I'm Dr. Sanjay Gupta, helping you live a better life.
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20: 13 on your side weather. Cooler than normal temperatures today with highs in the low 70s and partly sunny skies. Tomorrow, similar conditions with rain returning on Wednesday.
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105.3 Hot FM is the Rachel Gray Show. I'm Rob Sparks. Oh my goodness, I am loving the weather. The fact that it's so much cooler, I am trying to like get some things like put into storage and stuff. And I got to be honest, when you have to move a bunch of stuff out of your place, oh my goodness, it's so much nicer when it's not like hot. Even though we are in summer and it's supposed to be hot and it will be winter before we know it. But still, I'm choosing summer. Ella Langley's Choosing Texas coming in a minute. Sal Cruz right now is we're commercial free on 105.3 Hot FM.

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It's the Rachel Gray Show with Rob Sparks. So it's very interesting. If you're a parent and you think at some point your kids are going to not need you anymore, I don't know that that's ever really going to be a thing. And I say that because there's a new survey that just came out. 72% of Gen Zers, 29 and younger, say they are still financially dependent on their parents. Okay, 29 and younger. You're like, okay, that makes sense. But get this, 33% of Gen Xers, which would be age 45 to 61, admit that they are still dependent on their folks to some degree. So if you think you ever actually get rid of your kids, or they're like they're on their own, they're doing things, because these are people in their 50s are still like, Mom, I'm going to need a little bit of money. I need to buy a pack of smokes. I don't know. I feel like because we're Gen Xers, that would be the thing. Even though I do qualify myself as a millennial, I'd rather be a millennial. Point is, though, what I'm trying to say is if you ever think that you're going to quit having to pay for your kids, no. There's people in their 50s still asking their 70-year-old parents for money. Let that one sink in. Ariana Grande, Hate That I Made You Love Me on 105.3 Hot FM.

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And Rob, I'm just going to tell you this story, and then we're going to... A fisherman reeled in a great white shark on Nantucket's South Shore in Massachusetts last week. Dozens of people gathered to watch. I can't remember everything about Jaws, but didn't Jaws happen in that area? Isn't that kind of how this all started with Jaws? Like, are we about to have a Jaws summer, and it's just going to eat rich people? Because isn't that all that's in Nantucket? I don't know a lot about the Northeast. I got to be honest with you. Olivia Dean now, So Easy to Fall in Love, 105.3 Hot FM.

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So Father's Day is Sunday. Still need a gift for Dad. 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The Whitecaps are playing the Lansing Lugnuts on Sunday. And we've got a 4-pack of tickets plus 4 mini golf passes to the Game Time Fun Park. 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Good luck. 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
15: 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And there's perhaps no movement more fundamental than walking. It reinforces the alignment, stability, and coordinated muscle activation that supports how your body moves, whether you're doing strenuous exercise or simply going about your daily life. This is according to Dana Santis, a strength and conditioning specialist. Even though you walk every day, Dana does say you can make small adjustments to immediately improve your walking mechanics. So, keep your rib cage stacked over your pelvis. Avoid leaning over or arching your lower back. Allow your arms to swing naturally in coordination with your legs. Keep your gaze forward, your jaw relaxed, and then just breathe in through your nose and out through your mouth. I'm Dr. Sanjay Gupta, helping you live a better life.
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1: 13 on your side weather. Cooler than normal temperatures today with highs in the low 70s and partly sunny skies. Tomorrow, similar conditions with rain returning on Wednesday.
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0: She'll never say no. 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
4: Even Prince Eric has like a good set of hair.
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8: A better life with Dr. Sanjay Gupta.
9: Eating a healthy diet is not only good for you physically, it can also keep your brain sharp as you age. According to a new study out of China, people who most closely followed the MIND diet slowed aging in key structures inside their brains by more than 2 years. The MIND diet is a combination of the Mediterranean diet, which we talk a lot about, and the DASH diet, which stands for Dietary Approaches to Stop Hypertension. All three of these diets are similar, but the MIND diet puts more of an emphasis on berries, beans, leafy green vegetables, fish, poultry, whole grains, olive oil, and nuts. You're not going to eat foods with a lot of saturated fat. We're talking cheese, butter, red meat, or anything fried. You really don't have to eat like this 100% of the time. That's the key. Just do the best that you can. I'm Dr. Sanjay Gupta, helping you live a better life.
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Michigan averages over 1,500 bicycle-related crashes a year. 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

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I got that keyword to get you qualified to go see Doja Cat in the U.S. tour stop of your choice. Zara Larson, it's Midnight Sun, 105.3.

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13: If you're caring for an aging parent, you may feel quite often that you're alone in what you're doing. But you're not. Not by a long shot. According to a new report by the Pew Research Center, 10% of U.S. adults are caring for a parent over age 65. Millions more are caring for a spouse or partner 65 or older. Beyond the sheer numbers, this report, perhaps unsurprisingly, found a major difference in caregiver well-being between men and women. One psychologist we spoke to suggested thinking 5 years in the future and imagining where you are right now. 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You might need to ask for help before you burn out. 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I'm Dr. Sanjay Gupta, helping you live a better life.
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0: 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We're hooking you up with that flyaway to see Doja Cat. 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I don't know what that means exactly.
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6: A better life with Dr. Sanjay Gupta.
7: Slowly but surely, AI is seeping its way into every corner of our lives. One area perhaps I didn't expect is diet advice. A new study out of Turkey found that chatbots are recommending to teen boys and girls that they restrict their daily calories to dangerously low levels and eat a balance of nutrients that are kind of out of whack. Remember, teenagers are growing, one pediatrician told us. If they aren't getting enough nutrition, it can really stunt their growth on a number of levels. And in extreme cases, it can lead to significant health consequences. Large language models, LLMs, they are designed to agree with you. So if you're looking to lose weight, they're going to push you pretty hard in that direction. They also sometimes don't know how to tell the difference between good information and bad information. And you know who does? Your doctor. I'm Dr. Sanjay Gupta, helping you live a better life.
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I think Olivia Rodrigo is living her best life right now. She jumped on stage during No Doubt's last show of their 2026 residency at the Sphere. 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

So Keke Palmer and Sean Evans were spotted on a date in Brooklyn, potentially. They flirted back when she was on his YouTube show, Hot Ones. 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Justin Bieber, 105.3.

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Bruno Mars coming in at number 4 with Risk It All. 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

0: 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I don't know what that means exactly.
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So Taylor Swift, they auctioned off the chair she sat in Game 4 of the NBA Finals with the New York Knicks. Ready for this? $7,000 for that chair. By the way, her fiance, $1,400. 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
1: 13 on your side weather. Cooler than normal temperatures today with highs in the low 70s and partly sunny skies. Tomorrow, similar conditions with rain returning on Wednesday.
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How would you like to score 4 tickets to go see the Whitecaps on Sunday, along with 4 mini golf passes to Game Time Fun Park just in time for Father's Day? Text the keyword inning right now to 616-451-0105. That's inning, I-N-N-I-N-G, to 616-451-0105. Good luck.

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0: 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A horrible collision over the weekend claimed the lives of six people, including musician Oliver Tree. He was killed in this tragic two-helicopter collision. It was in Brazil. He was just 32 years young. A total of six people on board the two choppers, and authorities say there were no survivors. Got Pink Pantherists, also Ella Langley on the way. 105.3 Hot FM.
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16: A better life with Dr. Sanjay Gupta.
2: Heart disease is still the leading cause of death here in the United States and around the world. But what if there was something you could do earlier in life to reduce the odds of becoming a statistic? Well, here in the United States, tens of millions of adults already take a statin to lower their cholesterol. But new guidance put out by the American College of Cardiology and the American Heart Association now emphasize that treating high cholesterol sooner could significantly reduce a person's lifetime risk of heart attack or stroke. How early are we talking? In your 30s, believe it or not. Of course, you need to talk to your doctor about whether statins are right for you, but you should know that the evidence is really starting to stack up that shows the earlier you get a jump on reducing lifelong exposure to plaque-causing lipids and lipoproteins, the better the odds are going to be for you. Make sure you get your cholesterol checked. That's the first step. I'm Dr. Sanjay Gupta, helping you live a better life.
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But now, stop that. Cement shoes, now I'm on the move. Your family's crying, now you on the news. They can't find you, and now they miss you. Must I remind you, I'm only here to twist you. Pistol whip you, dip you, then flip you. Then dance to this motherfucking music we crip to.

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I've got the keyword to get you qualified for Father's Day. 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

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We're giving you a chance to win four tickets right now to go see the Whitecaps on Sunday. That's right, Father's Day, along with four mini golf passes to Game Time Fun Park. 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
17: Eating a healthy diet is not only good for you physically, it can also keep your brain sharp as you age. According to a new study out of China, people who most closely followed the MIND diet slowed aging in key structures inside their brains by more than 2 years. The MIND diet is a combination of the Mediterranean diet, which we talk a lot about, and the DASH diet, which stands for Dietary Approaches to Stop Hypertension. All three of these diets are similar, but the MIND diet puts more of an emphasis on berries, beans, leafy green vegetables, fish, poultry, whole grains, olive oil, and nuts. You're not going to eat foods with a lot of saturated fat. We're talking cheese, butter, red meat, or anything fried. You really don't have to eat like this 100% of the time. That's the key. Just do the best that you can. I'm Dr. Sanjay Gupta, helping you live a better life.
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Tyra Banks is not happy. She is suing Netflix over their America's Next Top Model docuseries. 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

It is payday, so I thought that was the perfect way to kick off cardio break. A lot of people are getting paid on the 15th. 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Okay, it's my payday. That's why I put that in there. Let's just be honest. What's up? I'm Rob, and for Allie, we're in the middle of the 3 o'clock cardio break. 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

0: 2 and where my girl's at. Where my people that need a gift for Father's Day at. I don't know what we call you, but I've got a chance for you to win right now. A 4-pack of tickets to see the Whitecaps on Sunday, plus 4 mini golf passes to Game Time Fun Park. 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On the way, Pink Panthers and Zara Larsson, also Alex Warren and Olivia Rodrigo. 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
2: How did your proposal go? Was it an extravagant proposal? Did it all go wrong? Or are you just going to like blow your hair back, my hair back, with a story today? Not yours, because, you know.
0: Yeah, my hair's not getting blown.
2: I know.
0: Sorry, everybody. I mean, it might be a great story. Too much gel.
2: Yeah. He's bald. They can't see you. That's why I had too much gel. Sure. Well played. Make them believe you have hair. 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
13: You ever wake up in the middle of the night or maybe first thing in the morning and notice drool on your pillow? unless you're sleeping next to someone who hasn't already seen all your good, bad, and ugly, it's probably not that big a deal and not anything to worry about, unless it's something that just started happening recently. When people drool at night, it's often because of a stuffy nose, acid reflux, or being a mouth breather. People who sleep on their stomach or side are more likely to drool than someone who sleeps on their back. But in some cases, drooling at night can be a warning sign of something more serious, like dental issues, sleep apnea, or even early symptoms of Parkinson's disease. If you're at all concerned about this, the best place to start is with an ENT doctor, an ears, nose, and throat doctor. They can recommend a sleep study to possibly get some answers. I'm Dr. Sanjay Gupta, helping you live a better life.
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17: Hi, it's Gracie Abrams with my new song, Hit the Wall. 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
16: Gracie Abrams on the process of building her new album.
17: The process of building out this album was pretty exciting because there were all versions of starts for each of the songs. Some began with lyrics, some with melodies, and some with a very obvious feeling that, for the first time in a while, I had the room being off tour to take, the time to look at. So the process varied, which I sometimes get frustrated with in real time because, you sometimes wish there could be a formula that always worked for you, but it's the unpredictability of making anything ever that really, I think, is what I love most in the end. The road, looking back on the road that it took to get to a song feeling

0: 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It's your music plus.
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The next time you're going down the Muskegon River, just remember this story. A man in Canada is facing charges after kayaking while drunk. I kind of thought that was part of what you did while you kayak. You don't just sit there and kayak, do you? Paddle, paddle, drink is what I thought. 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

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I'm Rob. Has anybody been to the One Republic Winery? It's technically not One Republic. It's just one guy from One Republic. I can't think of his name, but it's here in the area. And if you've been, 616-451-0105, like, is it great? I just want to know. I need your love now. Hot FM.

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12: 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It reinforces the alignment, stability, and coordinated muscle activation that supports how your body moves, whether you're doing strenuous exercise or simply going about your daily life. 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

105.3 Hot FM and Rob. Another chance to go see Doja Cat's coming up in just minutes. I got another keyword. And this one's a great trip because not only are you getting to pick the city you see her in, but we're going to hook you up with VIP passes. She's got a lounge that's got some merch in it. It's got just a place for you to hang out, and it's got food and drink. What? Your chance to go coming up just after 4 o'clock. 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Tame Impala and Jenny Now. 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

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Man, some of these words are hard to say on a Monday. Your next keyword to see Doja Cat, you pick the city you see her in. 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Good luck. Right now, I'm going to get in my fills and I'm going to belt this out. Sienna Spyro, Die on This Hill. 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

0: 105.3 Hot FM. I'm Robbie. Have you ever read something and kind of wish that you hadn't read it? Or maybe you already had it in your mind, but now that you've read it, you're like, wow, I didn't want to. So I was just reading this thing. There's a lady that's online, and she has a partner who's 17 years older than her. And she was talking about how she has started doing grief math. Grief math. Calculating how many years they might have left together because he's 17 years older than her. That's a weird thing. I mean, like, we've kind of all thought, I've thought about it, like, with my parents and stuff. I didn't know, A, we were calling it grief math, and I didn't know it was a thing that we're all going to start doing, because now that I've told you about it, you're like, crap, that's going to live in my head now. Yes. Yes, it is. Welcome to the grief math era. I'm not happy about it. Justin Bieber's latest, also Zara Larsson and Sabrina Carpenter up next on Hot FM.
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2: Traffic slowing on 131, northbound at West River Drive. 20-minute delay because of the ongoing road work. Two lanes taken up, slowdowns back to 96. Cascade at 96, an accident. Breakdown east Beltline at 4 Mile and 10 Mile at Myers Lake. Crash here. Now getting word of 131 southbound, the off-ramp to Market is shut down because of tonight's concert at the amphitheater. So again, watch for the detours here. Alpine at 6 Mile is a crash. I'm Rick Schremp with traffic.
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0: Was this bunny the size of like a guinea pig?
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15: 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And there is perhaps no movement more fundamental than walking. It reinforces the alignment, stability, and coordinated muscle activation that supports how your body moves, whether you're doing strenuous exercise or simply going about your daily life. 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Even though you walk every day, Dana does say you can make small adjustments to immediately improve your walking mechanics. So, keep your rib cage stacked over your pelvis. 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I'm Dr. Sanjay Gupta, helping you live a better life.
16: 13 on your side weather. Far less humid this week. It'll be cooler than usual, but will be very pleasant. Tomorrow will be partly cloudy with highs in the low 70s. Afternoon and evening showers are possible. Similar conditions expected Wednesday. Mostly cloudy with showers possible throughout the day on Thursday.
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0: 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I'm Rob. Is it awkward that we just played Selena Gomez and now I'm playing Justin Bieber?
1: You would think we're far enough past, but I don't know.

Y'all are trying too hard on your cakes, I think. 105.3 Hot FM last week, it was a phallic symbol. This week, it's a boob cake for an 18-year-old, which, come on, you were putting that together. You kind of knew. I feel like this mom did it on purpose so that she could be like, oh my God, I didn't know these two mounds were going to make that. Doing too much. Zara Larson now, Hot FM.

0: 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We're hooking you up with that flyaway to see Doja Cat. And not only do you get to pick where you see her, we're also going to put you in Doja Cat's VIP lounge. I don't know what that means exactly.
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I'm Rob. Did you ever meet any of your great-grandparents? Which is really weird because I actually met both my grandma and grandpa on my mom's side. But I was just seeing that a survey said they were asking the same question. 31% of people said yes, but 54% were like, no. That's such a high number. I thought more of us at least saw our great-grandparents at least once. That's weird. 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
1: 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I'm Rob. Congratulations. I know it's only one of us clapping, but you made it through Monday. I'm proud of you. Jennifer Lopez now. Fabulous. 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
2: 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F to the A, B. Ho. Yeah. Ho. Yeah. Ho.

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We're going to be out there on Friday hanging out. 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

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Remember when we found out we were getting Princess Diaries 3? 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Doesn't seem super positive because you're not saying that you're already shooting. I'm just saying, are we going to get this Princess Diaries 3 or not? 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

0: it's Rachel and Rob. If you are a massive Dancing with the Stars fan, man, do we have a VIP flyaway for you.
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I'm Rob. Whitecaps, 4-pack of tickets, plus the 4 mini golf passes to the Game Time Fun Park up for grabs. I gave you the keyword of father just a little bit ago. 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Father, 616-451-0105. Try to win those passes right now. Father, 616-451-0105. For the Whitecaps, Noah Kahan now. I can't.

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And Rob, have you been to the amphitheater yet, Eckersher Amphitheater? I went and watched Jelly Roll on Saturday. A great show, but what a cool venue. Like, I saw it before it opened, but now that it's there, man. We should go watch MGK together on Wednesday. 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

0: Bruno Mars and Risk It All on 105.3 Hot FM. So this is crazy because the United Kingdom just announced today they're banning social media for children under 16. They say the ban could actually take effect next year, but it's going to include Snapchat, TikTok, YouTube, Instagram, Facebook, and X. And it's going to be modeled after the similar law that Australia put in last year, except going to go a little further because they're also going to block live streaming and chatting with strangers. And the UK says they're looking at actually imposing a curfew to limit online activity because they say it's all addictive and the kids are unhappy because they're on it. I mean, I'm not disagreeing with any of that. Wow, they're really going out. And I wonder if that means it's going to come this way soon. Probably statewide, not like countrywide, I would say. You know, like people in each state are going to, I don't know. We'll see what happens, but the UK announced they're banning social media for children under 16. Like it or hate it. 616-451-0105. Leon Thomas, also Fetty Wap and Alex Warren. Yeah, I said Fetty Wap. Coming up next on Hot FM.
1: 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Traffic.
2: Breakdown reported on 196 East of Ottawa Avenue. Left lane is blocked here and 96 East bound to 28th. A crash and has slowdowns back to Cascade. We have 44th at Byron Center with an accident. Now, we do have the closure of 196 eastbound, lane to 131. Because of an accident, traffic is stopped at Market. 131 southbound, that off-ramp to Market is shut down because of the concert tonight at the Amphitheater. I'm Rick Schremp with traffic.
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0: 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Actually, I do still have him. He's in an urn.
4: 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Stop. 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East Holland Veterinary Clinics, you'd be like, Rachel, you can't represent us anymore because you have zero empathy towards Rob and his dead cat.
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15: You ever wake up in the middle of the night or maybe first thing in the morning and notice drool on your pillow? Unless you're sleeping next to someone who hasn't already seen all your good, bad, and ugly, it's probably not that big a deal and not anything to worry about unless it's something that just started happening recently. When people drool at night, it's often because of a stuffy nose, acid reflux, or being a mouth breather. People who sleep on their stomach or side are more likely to drool than someone who sleeps on their back. But in some cases, drooling at night can be a warning sign of something more serious, like dental issues, sleep apnea, or even early symptoms of Parkinson's disease. If you're at all concerned about this, the best place to start is with an ENT doctor, an ears, nose, and throat doctor. They can recommend a sleep study to possibly get some answers. I'm Dr. Sanjay Gupta, helping you live a better life.
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We have our Your Music Plus feature with it. 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
1: Delays on 131 northbound at West River Drive. Half hour slowdown here with the two right lanes taken up for that construction project. On 196 eastbound at Ottawa, breakdown of a vehicle on the left lane. 196 east lane to 131. Two left lanes are blocked, about a 5-minute delay. 131 south off ramp to Market shut down because of the concert at the amphitheater tonight. We do have Buchanan at 36 with an accident. Shaner at 12 mile, a crash. Police on the scene here. I'm Rick Schremp with traffic.
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So we all know that the Beckhams are having some problems, right? Well, apparently on Friday, Harper Beckham, Brooklyn's sister, came to his house and hand-delivered a letter. He was in New York, though, and he's like, this whole thing was staged. It's all to make me look bad. Of course, David and Victoria are like, no, it wasn't. But he's like, we're rich. Why would you hand-deliver a letter? That just seems weird. Have a courier do it. Alex Warren, Fever Dream now.

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14: Did you know that almost half the vegetables and more than three quarters of the fruit that we eat in this country come from just one state, California? Yeah, it's true. And according to a new report by the Environmental Working Group, a health advocacy organization, a lot of this produce is tainted with PFAS, which are sometimes referred to as forever chemicals. Why? Well, the EPA says pesticides keep America's food supply safe, abundant, and affordable. And of course, these chemicals are used in every state, not just California. Now, if you are worried, though, about how much you're consuming, the best thing to do is to buy organic produce, if and when you can. Organic or not, you should rinse all fruits and vegetables under running water. Don't use any soap. And as one epidemiologist told us, use a brush on sturdier items like carrots, potatoes, and cucumbers. I'm Dr. Sanjay Gupta, helping you live a better life.
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7: 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And you know, summertime is officially here. Tick season is upon us. 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

There are three simple things drivers can do to help keep Michigan roads safe. Eyes up, phone down, give at least 3 feet when passing a bicyclist. Michigan averages over 1,500 bicycle-related crashes a year. That's a lot of injuries, or even deaths that could have been avoided. That's why state law requires 3 feet when passing a bicyclist. And some communities require 5 feet. This message brought to you by the Michigan Association of Broadcasters and the League of Michigan Bicyclists.